So we've got the songs to get you in the mood. It's the Quiet Storm on 101.3, The Big

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0: Jazz, Nokio, Woody, and Cisco. How about we express some sincere gratitude to all the ladies tonight?

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This is Eddie Owens. That was Drew Hill with These Are The Times. And you know, right now, I think I'm going to open up the request lines. How you feel about that, Ron? I guess that means all right. So listen, I want you to hit me at 803

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0: 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This is Eddie Owens.
1: The All-Nighter.
0: Gap Band. It's Wednesday, so why don't you all do something for all the Wednesday love?

0: with Wednesday Lover. And this is Eddie Owens. And you know, you can also get your request in by simply hitting my social media. My Facebook, Twitter, and Instagram is real simple. It's Eddie Owens for real. That's Eddie Owens, the number four, and real. All right? Just another option for you. That's all. On the way, I've got your dedications. So get ready. It's the Quiet Storm on the Big DM.
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1: This is a love that withstands time, space, and matter forever. Forever's a mighty long time. Here we are decades later. The sentiment is still the same. 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
0: So, Janet, you seem like you are... like you've got a lot on your mind. You want to talk about it? Tell us what's going on? 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
1: Oh, Nida.
0: That was Janet Jackson with Again. And right now, it's dedication time. So, if you've got a song that you want to dedicate to that special someone, it's time to do it. You can tell him. Just hit me at 803-783-WWDM. That's 803-783-WWDM. Okay. And whatever you want to hear, whatever. This song's for you. I got you. It's The Quiet Storm on The Big DM.
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0: That was Coco Jones with On Sight. Oh yeah. Y'all lovers know what she's talking about. You haven't seen them all day. You miss them, you know, when you finally do lay eyes on your person. It can go that way. And this is Eddie Owens. And you know we're not done. I've got more of your favorite slow jams on the way. It's the Quiet Storm on the Big DM.
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0: You're listening to The Quiet Storm on 101.3 The Big DM. This is Eddie Owens. That was Joe with Love Scene. And you know, right now, I think I'm going to open up the request lines. How you feel about that, Ron? I guess that means all right. So listen, I want you to hit me at 803-783-WWDM. Once again, that's 803-783-WWDM. And whatever you want to hear, whatever. You know I got you, right? It's The Quiet Storm on The Big DM.
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0: 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This is Eddie Owens.
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0: You're inside the Quiet Storm on 101.3 The Big DM. That was Donnell Jones with his rendition of the Stevie Wonder classic, Knocks Me Off My Feet. And this is Eddie Owens.
1: All night.
0: And see the time. You know, we got about 35 minutes left, right? So what I want to do is make sure I service anybody that has a last-minute request. So you can hit me right now at 803-783-WWDM. That's 803-783-WWDM. You know I got you, right? 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
1: I'm back. Thank you, Tommy and Unc, for doing sports for me. I got the report and everything. Y'all did really good.
0: Y'all thank me and Tommy for sitting in for you. Tommy, was you sitting in or was you already here at work?
2: I was already here at work.
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1: I'm back. Thank you, Tommy and Unc, for doing sports for me. I got the report and everything. Y'all did really good.
0: Y'all thank me and Tommy for sitting in for you. Tommy, was you sitting in or was you already here at work?
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Thursday, and I'm bringing you the new Donnie McClurkin Show. Proud to do so, glad that you're here. Hope you bring somebody else with you. Wake them up, let them know it's not too late. We're just beginning. This is my joy every day, coming to you, bringing you some of the greatest music in the world. No, not some of the greatest music, the greatest music in the world. This is not just soul music. This is music

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back, everybody. Welcome back to the new Donnie McClurkin Show. Man, the music has been great. The fellowship has been greater. And we're going to keep it going. Here's my cousin, John B. Key. Yeah, he's really my cousin. John B. Key with the church medley. Take it, cousin.

0: That was Dwayne Woods with Let Go and Let God, written by P.J. Morton, one of my favorite artists in the world, P.J. Morton. And Dwayne Woods, that voice is amazing. Now, I've got to take a break, but I've got an inspirational message coming up just for you. So don't go anywhere. More of the new Donnie McClurkin Show to go right after this.
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0: everybody. You're listening to The Voice. I said, come on now, dig me, the one and only Steve Harvey. Got a radio show. Okay, now I'm going to be really honest with you this morning. I really don't know what to say. I really don't. I was sitting here and I was thinking, what do I say today? I do know that I want to be encouraging, uplifting, and inspirational in some way to affect somebody today. Oftentimes, these conversations that I have in the mornings, they're designed with me because I need it myself, y'all, to be honest with you. I mean, you know, who makes the comedian laugh? I used to say all the time. And even though what we talk about in the morning is not a laughing matter, it kind of like is where I am today. You know, I need motivation in my life sometimes myself. I think when I get in moments like this, I often resort back to the same thing over and over and over. And when I find myself in certain predicaments, I can always fall back on the same thing over and over. So while I'm sitting here trying to figure out what to say to you, the one thing that I did do this morning that I find to be very consistent in me is that I find myself grateful. I'm ever grateful for the things that God has done for me. I may not always know what to say, but I know how to say thank you. I do. I know how to remember and reflect back on where I come from. I know how to realize where all my blessings come from. I'm very, very conscious of my journey that I've been on. The one that was from then until now. That journey right there it's been difficult, man. It really, really has. I ain't gonna lie to you. Me becoming successful was very difficult. But as hard as this is to say, I really, really mean this. I wouldn't change nothing about the trip I've been on. Number one, because I can't change anything about it. So I never live my life in regret. But the main thing was I discovered along the way, now, not during the process, when you're going through rough moments, you can't hardly see the good in it at the time. It's just rough for you and it seems unexplainable. And oftentimes I thought it was unfair. But as I am now, I needed every single thing that happened to me, that happened to me, to happen to me. I hope that makes sense to you. I needed everything to happen in the exact order and the exact way that it happened in order for me to be the person that I've become. And that right there, man, is just very comforting to me. Bishop Jakes told me one time, he said, the closer you get to God, the more friendly you all become, the more he will reveal to you the how comes and the what fors of a lot of things that's happened to you. Because a lot of times what troubles us is we just can't understand why we lost that loved one back then. We just can't understand why we didn't get what we wanted back then. We just don't understand how come our plan didn't work out and we had to fail so miserably back then. We don't understand the answers to these things. Well, the closer I've gotten to God, the more those explanations have become crystal clear to me. And see, the one thing that I came to the realization, everybody, is that the things that was happening to me, they wasn't really all bad. They really wasn't. They didn't taste good when it was happening. I didn't enjoy what I was going through. But as I look back on them and reflect now, it wasn't all bad. Some of those things were so necessary for me to get the information, Because, see, I don't know about you, but I'm kind of hard-headed and stubborn. I said, I don't know about you, but I'm kind of hard-headed and stubborn. I kind of like to think that I know something about some things every now and then. And the things I am convinced about, I don't really, really care for people trying to talk me off mine. So I can be stubborn and hard-headed sometimes. God knows that about me. So I think to get some of the messages crystal clear through to me that I needed to learn, that was this process I had to go through. That process was my journey. It was my trip. It was my woe, my pain. See, everybody got them different. It don't matter what it is. Everybody got a woe. Everybody got a pain. Everybody got a trial. Everybody got some tribulations. Everybody got some challenge. I don't care who you are. Just quit looking at me thinking that I got it going on so tough. Man, but if Steve, yeah, it's easy for you to say that, but you ain't here. You don't know where I've been. If you would stop hanging yourself up on your past, worrying about your woes and your troubles and the situation you in, and start praying and start asking God to get you through it. See, a lot of times you messed it. You messed the message up yourself, because when you're going through some stuff, you ask God to remove it and take it away. That ain't the lesson you got to learn. Your lesson sometimes has got to be how to be strong, how to see it through, how to bear under it, how to carry that weight long distances for long periods of time. That's how you get strong. The lesson is to make you stronger, but to make you stronger, you got to carry the weight. You can't get stronger, you don't go to gym, or you don't do something at your house to lift your own body weight. See, a lot of people can't even do push-ups. They can't get down and in the course of a day give you 100 push-ups, because they ain't never tried it. They get to 20 and they're shaking so bad they stop. Woo, that's too much for me. Well, let me tell you something. So I learned to quit praying to take stuff away. My prayer became to give me the strength to handle it. People oftentimes ask me, how do you do all that you do in the course of the day? I don't really know. I just know I can. Because I know God don't put more on you than you can bear. So when you ask me how you do all of what you do in the course of the day, I got God. God is good. He'll get you through whatever it is you're going through. So when you're tripping and you don't know what to say, reflect and be grateful for all you reflect on. Think about God's goodness and watch what he do for you. That's the cold part, okay?
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1: Hey, I'm Shirley Strawberry. 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
2: Hi there, Shirley. I have the Big DM news updates. In Sumter County, Randy Lowry was arrested for allegedly fatally shooting his brother, Marcus Burroughs, during a domestic dispute. It happened Tuesday. Lowry faces charges of murder, possession of a weapon during a violent crime, and possession of a stolen firearm. In other news, South Carolina election officials are warning that redrawing congressional lines and scheduling an August primary poses significant challenges, including tight timelines, funding shortages, and public awareness issues. The House passed a proposal potentially affecting Democratic Congressman Jim Clyburn's seat. The Senate now takes up the issue. And finally, Richland County Council approved a 255-unit housing development in Blythewood, despite community concerns over infrastructure and traffic. Residents fear the impact on local roads and services. I'm Cynthia Hardy. Stay tuned for more of the Steve Harvey Morning Show on 101.3 The Big DM.
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2: Good morning. Looks good so far. No problems on the interstates or secondary roads. Things moving smoothly. Our travel times are good right now. Got that all clear working. We got 69 degrees. We'll go to the low 90s today and make the upper 60s tonight. Chance of rain at 40% this afternoon and 50% tonight. Harry Hudson, John Scott Traffic 103, the Big DM.
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0: gentlemen, we here. Oh, man, again, another blessed day. Look at it right here. Just pay attention to it, y'all. Don't take it for granted. Pay attention to it. Look at it closely. Look what God has done again. Man, at one point in time, man, I mean, seriously, common sense has got to kick in that we have nothing to do with the rising of the sun or the setting of it. We have no control over the wind or the direction of the wind. We have no control over time or tide. We don't place the stars nowhere. We can't touch a star. Man, at one point in time, we're going to have to give God some credit here.
1: Amen.
2: Amen.
0: Now, since we're doing it, let's get it on. Shirley Strawberry, Carla Farrell, Mouth of the South Jr., and Nephew Tommy. Oh, Jr., it's just a lot going on lately.
3: It's a lot. It's a lot, Unc. And I'm telling you, man, I got to figure out the way to stop this woman from thinking. I've got to.
0: To stop her from thinking?
3: Yeah, from thinking. Because every time she start thinking, it start costing. We got to get her to stop thinking. I'm telling you right now.
0: Yeah, you ain't going to make it.
3: When she starts saying, you know, I was thinking, and right behind that thinking is another check. I just got to quit I got to figure out how you do that. Is there any advice to get this to stop?
0: Well, let me give you this advice right here.
1: He's crazy.
0: At this pace right here that you on right now, you ain't going to make 6 months.
3: I'm going to tell you, She started thinking, like Carla said. You said this, Carla. She was thinking. She looking back there. So I'm thinking we should get a pool. Hey, we got to stop this thinking. Hey, soon as she said that, I started faking a crisis. I told you, I went down immediately.
1: Oh, you faking a crisis?
3: I started hell no, baby. Man, we got to get down to the urgent care. Because your thinking is starting to hurt. It really is. It's triggering crisis now.
1: You can have one, but you still can't.
0: That's what you did when I called you in that hospital one time. I heard that. I got to get the hell off this phone.
3: I got to get off this phone.
0: I can't do this agony.
1: You couldn't take it.
3: No.
0: Hell no. I ain't ABC Sports. I don't want to talk to the dude that fell off the
1: ski slope. Wait a minute. ABC Sports.
0: Yeah, ABC Sports, the thrill of victory and the agony of defeat.
1: Wild World of Sports.
0: Yeah, man. Remember that dude they used to show coming down the ski slope and he fell?
3: Yeah.
0: Like right, I always turn my head because, hey, dog, I can't help you. You an uncontrollable tumble.
2: Like he everything.
0: Yeah, you jacked up. See, he did that. I can't tell. Well, Junior, let me say this to you, though.
1: Help him.
0: It's the thinking that women do that makes life worth living. It's that thinking that they do, man, that puts the special stuff on your life. So either get used to it or get a divorce.
4: Those are your choices.
1: Wow.
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0: This is your big dog right here in the morning. 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
9: Hey there, Steve, for the Big DM News Updates. The South Carolina House approved a new congressional map aimed at ousting Democratic Representative Jim Clyburn, postponing U.S. House primaries to August 18th. The change comes amid pressure from Republican leaders to redraw districts benefiting their party. The Senate will now take up the issue. Meanwhile, a state inspector general report found a $31 million loan for new voting machines approved by the state treasurer's office violated procurement laws. The report also highlights tens of thousands in financial errors. Treasurer Curtis Loftus denied any fault, instead blaming the state's former elections chief. And finally, Horry County Schools' budget proposal includes a 1.6% longevity increase and a 3% cost of living adjustment for teachers in 2027. Support staff, however, criticized a modest 25 cent an hour raise, as many struggle with current living wages. I'm Cynthia Hardy. Stay tuned for more of the Steve Harvey Morning Show on 101.3 The Big DM.
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14: 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Harry Hudson got the complete look at Columbia traffic. 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
16: All things moving smoothly so far. Good morning. Things look good on the interstates and second day roads so far. 69 degrees right now. We'll go into the 90s again today and back down into the 60s again tonight. A 40% chance of rain with us today. And tonight that moves up to a 50% chance. Harry Hudson, Drown Scout Traffic, 1 on 3, the Big DM.
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7: 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It is time now for the nephew to run that prank back. What you got for us, Neff?
17: Shirley, I got it for you. I need a reference. You know, this is a beautiful lady right here. You dated her in the past. I'm starting to date her now. I need a reference. You know, what's she like? What's she missing? What's she lacking? What's the good qualities, bad qualities? You know, ain't no sense of me going through what you went through. So let me just give you a call and you give me a reference on, you know, what's good and what's bad about her. I think that's a good thing. We ought to all be able to call somebody.
18: Just run the prank, okay? All this explanation.
17: Well, hey, here it is.
18: Sounds
17: then.
18: Worse.
17: Here it is.
19: Hello? I'm trying to reach Scotty, please. Yeah, what's up? Hey, Scotty, how you doing, man? I'm trying to actually get a reference for Monica.
20: Monica? Well, you talking about Monica, my ex-wife?
19: Yeah, I'm trying to get a reference on her, if possible.
20: Oh, okay. So, what, she applying for a job? She trying to go to work now?
19: No, this reference is actually for, like, a relationship.
20: A relationship? Say, hold up, homeboy, wait a minute. A relationship? You talking about a job relationship?
19: No. See, what this here is that I'm finna actually start dating Monica on the regular, and I'm calling you for a reference.
20: Whoa, homeboy, hold up, wait a minute. Who did you say this is, and how you get my
19: My name's Philip, man. My name's Philip. I got your number out of Monica's phone.
20: Check this out, Phil. You don't need to call me with... Whatever you and Monica got going on, y'all need to go on and deal with that.
19: No. I got that, brother. Hear me out, though. Hear me out. What I'm trying to say is that I figured if I get a reference and figure out what kind of person she is and get a, you know, kind of get a background so you can kind of tell me what kind of person, her good points, her bad qualities, the whole night. See, it might save me some time from being in a long relationship if I know what to look for, what's good and what's bad.
20: Say, homeboy, I know I'm not listening to this. I was married 12 years. Ain't nobody give me no rest, so don't call me asking for no like that. If you got number from Monica, you and Monica need to forget my.
19: Okay, but hold up, bro. Like I say, man, I'm just trying to
20: figure out.
19: I'm trying to figure out the good qualities and bad qualities. Like, you know, do she want to cook? You know, is she good in the bedroom? You know what I'm saying? I'm trying to just know. What to look for, dog. That's all, man. I ain't trying to come
20: at you, man. But I just can't believe calling another about some. I don't have her no more. Only thing I have to deal with is my child. You know what I'm saying? And you most definitely don't need to be around. Now, say, dude, I got to go.
19: Okay, but can you give me a good reference on it? That's all I'm trying to get out of you,
20: man. The reference is don't die my number ever again. And when I talk to Monica, me and her, you ain't gonna have to worry about a relationship with Monica. You know what I'm saying?
19: Okay, hold up, man. Let me go and break this to you. First of all, me and Monica done dated for the last year off and on. We just finna get serious.
20: Hold up, dude. The last year, me and this woman just got a divorce a few months ago. Also, you that who must have messed up my. Hey, man,
19: I'm not the reason why y'all broke up. I don't have nothing to do with that.
20: Hey, man, look here. Also, you that slick. Say, mate, why don't you slide your little slick back under that rock that you slid from under?
19: Hey, dog, I can slide right on back under the rock you talking about. But what I'm trying to ask you is this right here, man. Hey, dog, can you just give her brother some references, man? Something I can look out for, some signs that she might start tripping.
20: Reference I'm going to give you is when you don't have enough money. When she want that $1,200 bag, don't call me for that. When she needs some more money for this, oh, well, baby, I just gave you my check. What the don't mean nothing. And are you pull up your bank account? Ain't no money in that. That's the reference your need. Ain't I need to hear from you. Especially if you who was around with my wife while we was married. Talking about married. Hold up. The reference is I'm going to find your. I'm going to call Monica, and I'm going to track down. Then, yeah, give you a reference. Then, yeah, I'll give you a reference then, face to face.
19: Hey, dog, I ain't trying to have no altercation with you, man.
20: Oh, boy, you must have been trying to have something. You dialing my number.
19: Okay, okay, dog. Let me. Okay, one more question, man, and then I'm gonna be out your hair. I just, like I said, I just wanted a few things and know some background on them.
20: Man, you out of questions, homeboy. You out of questions.
19: Okay, but this I just need to know this because I want everything. Hey, man, I want everything to run smooth, dog, and I want us to have a good understanding. Do you have a problem, man, with your little girl calling me daddy?
20: What the did you just ask? You asked me about my daughter.
19: Hey, calm down, dude.
20: Calm? I'm calm as I'm going to be. You asked about mine. This about mine.
19: Hey, dog, I'm just
20: if
19: asking.
20: Over here, you around child, I will come and homeboy. Look, I'm going to find because you a bad. You missed the bag. You dial number. Not only you got that, but man, you talking about child.
19: I'm just asking, do you mind if she called me daddy,
20: homeboy, dog? Homeboy, look here, man. That child there, her name cannot come out your mouth. You hear what I'm saying? Say, man, this, man, I don't have time, but I'm going to call that Monica, and I'm going to get your, yeah, I'm going to get you. I'm out of here. You want, why is you calling me back?
19: Scotty, I'm trying to
20: man,
19: tell you
20: look
19: something.
20: Here, why are you dialing my number
19: I'm just
20: back,
19: trying to
20: man.
19: Tell you something.
20: Homeboy, you don't have nothing to tell me, homie.
19: No, I want to say, Scotty, just listen to me, man. I want to say this. This is nephew Tommy from the Steve Harvey Morning Show. Your brother Brian got me to prank phone call you.
20: Hey, man, it's who?
19: Hey, Scotty, this is Tommy, man. Nephew Tommy from the Steve Harvey Morning Show. Your brother Brian got me to prank phone call you.
20: Say, man. Oh, well, I'm about to go, man. Hey, dude, I'm about to go ballistic over here, man. Hey, Brian got one coming, though.
19: Oh, man. You all right, man?
20: Yeah. Say, man. Man, Tommy, man. I'm glad you're playing, man, because... Talk about my little girl. Oh, boy. Brian, no, it's going to be on in his world, man.
19: Brian got you, man. He got you good, dog. Hey, man, one more thing, man. What is the baddest, and I mean the baddest, radio show in the land?
20: Man, the Steve Harvey Morning Show.
17: That's it, Shirley. Be back in an hour. Stupid. Crazy.
0: Yeah.
17: As always.
0: We know. We know. Thanks for the warning. All right, nephew, thank you. Coming up next, it is Ask the CLO, our Chief Love Officer, Steve Harvey, right after this.
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0: 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It is time to What Ask the CLO, Chief Love Officer Steve Harvey. Cindy in Brooklyn says, my husband and I have three sons, and the oldest is 19, and his girlfriend is allowed to sleep over at our house in his room. It's his father's rules, and I told him it sets a bad example for the younger boys. He disagrees. How can he be okay with this?
1: It does set a bad example. I don't think it's smart at all because, you know, look, Dad, we all know what our sons are doing, but it's a spread. You got to have boundaries for a respect level. You can't come in here in your mama's house with this girl in front of these kids.
2: No, man,
1: you can't do that. I don't allow that.
0: No, we couldn't for sure do it.
2: No.
3: No way.
1: It's
2: that wasn't heard of.
1: That, it just doesn't make any sense to allow it.
3: Right.
1: And what's the benefit of allowing it? Just show me the upside to allowing it. Because all it is downside. Mm-hmm. Now, when that little girl come up pregnant.
0: Mm-hmm. Yeah, and that's going to happen if she keeps going over there.
1: Because, man, you got to teach your sons respect and restraint. If you don't teach your sons respect and restraint, you know, I've tried talking to my sons about this over and over. Do not go somewhere and get a young girl pregnant. Then you skip off. You know, you still love and all like that. But now she got a baby to deal with. You get to go on off to college. You get to go on off and pursue your dream.
0: Live your life. Yep.
1: And this little girl is stuck holding this bag, man. And yep. That ain't right. That ain't
2: I'm
1: right,
2: I'm not going to allow you to skip off. You're going to handle your responsibility. You're not going to skip off.
1: You finna get yourself a job and take care of your business
2: you
1: now.
2: Mm-hmm.
1: You know, since you want to do grown folks stuff. You're not finna go to college and continue your life and leave this girl over here dealing with how she going to get to school and all of that.
0: Right.
1: It ain't right. And I think we got to teach our sons that. Mm-hmm. And I think condoning this behavior is not the right way. You have to teach your sons and make them respect women.
3: Mm-hmm. Thank you.
1: And this girl, 19, you in a room with her in front of your sons and your wife. Man, get out of here.
0: Yeah.
2: Do you remember when it was a act of Congress? If you was, you know, boyfriend, girlfriend in college, and you went home with the girl or you went home with the guy, you like, they made you, okay, you're going to sleep in this room over here.
3: Yeah.
2: Yep. And I bet not hear no walking.
1: In the same room.
0: Right. No, that's just unheard of. It's just unheard of. Yeah.
3: Absolutely.
0: All right, moving on to Tony in Kalamazoo. Tony says, I'm a 41-year-old divorced woman and I still have amazing sex with my ex-husband. We do what we do and then go our separate ways. He's confusing matters now by trying to see me outside of the bedroom. He's a cheater and I'll never take him back. How do I tell him that without sabotaging things?
1: You done already took him back. Now, do you understand he playing the game? He getting the cake and eating it too. He got the milk and ain't got to buy the cow. Are you kidding me? Wait a minute. You think he's trying to see you outside of that to get back with you? No, he's doing that to make you think he really do honestly and genuinely care. The game is on. I can divorce you but still sleep with you. Are you kidding me? Mm. How do I keep him the boundary straight? He got it just like he like it. You the stupid one for thinking it's fitting to be more, because it sure ain't. I bet you that. I bet he ain't asked you to remarry him, has he?
3: No.
1: Lady, you confused about this.
3: Ooh,
1: you don't understand the male psyche. Let me help you.
4: Mm. Have to okay. Let's get something to eat.
1: Can we go somewhere and have dinner? All I want him for is sex. Girl, he playing the game now.
0: All right, moving on to Callista in D.C. Callista writes,
1: "I've been married, Shirley." And one more thing, and he doing that to. to make sure you don't pass it out to nobody else.
5: No one
1: you
5: else.
1: You see what I'm saying?
5: Mm-hmm. No one else. Huh. Yes.
1: So if he tie you up in the dating situation, he mm-hmm. get to keep it because he's somewhere. He a cheater. He still cheating. Uh-huh. But you yeah. is the same slice of ham he been eating.
5: Mm-hmm. Mm-hmm. Girl, all right, Tony in Kalamazoo.
3: Drop the knowledge.
5: Uh-huh. All right, Calista in D.C. says, I've been married for 8 years, and every night my husband texts someone before bedtime and in the morning before he gets out of bed. If I ask who he's texting, he says it's work-related. Should I ask him to leave his phone in the den overnight? Obviously.
1: No, what work related do you have to text before you go to bed tonight as soon as you get up? What job?
5: Get up.
1: Just let's all, we adults, there's six of us here. Let's all discuss what job you have mm-hmm. to text your coworker or boss before you go to bed as soon as you wake up. Other than this one right
5: this
1: here.
5: This one. Yeah, other than this one.
2: You got
1: but when you text me, I don't respond, so go ahead. And Monica need to stop doing it anyway because you're wasting your time texting me.
3: Let's see.
1: I don't wake up to text.
2: I can't wake up. And then right before you go to bed, you're texting somebody?
5: No, this is just wrong. Come on, and man. Why is she scared to ask him? Should I ask him to leave his phone in the den overnight?
1: Then he go get up and go in there and text.
5: Yeah.
3: It's not the location of the phone.
5: Yeah, this, thank you.
2: Action. It's the action.
5: Yeah. Good point, Carly. It's not the location.
1: And Carissa, what she's you need scared. To do
5: Calista.
1: Is learn. What is it?
5: Calista.
2: We need to fix that first before we fix this text.
1: Calista.
5: Calista. Calista.
1: You talking about like the mouthwash?
5: Like the mouthwash? Listerine?
4: Okay, that's new for me.
1: What's that stuff you spray in the back of your throat?
2: Oh, chlor. What's that called? What's that called?
4: I don't know.
2: Sore throat.
3: Cipacol.
5: That?
3: You thought that? You
5: Calista
3: thought that was her
5: is
3: name.
5: Her name. Anyway,
2: you thought she was some throat spray?
1: Say her name again, Shirley.
5: Calista.
3: Nah. Don't be looking like that's
5: what
3: the same
5: is the
3: thing.
5: Look? Like,
3: yeah. It's not.
4: Why you think you nailed it?
1: I can see myself down at the drugstore asking for that. Excuse me. Pharmacist, how y'all doing there? Can you tell me where the Calista's located? And I bet they'll point to an hour because it sounds like medicine. It do sound like medicine.
5: Excuse me,
1: ma'am. Can you tell me where they keep the Calista? Over there right next to the Colgate, sir, and the Listerine. Yeah, I bet they're seeing you in that mouthwash section. I'm telling you, it's a mouthwash section for that.
5: Are you going to help this woman or not?
1: What's wrong with her other than her name?
2: The texting.
3: The phone.
1: Oh, don't worry about that.
5: We got to go.
1: Try aisle 8.
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12: Still quiet with no accidents on the interstates or secondary roads. It's moving smoothly. Our traffic is. We go up into the 90s today. Right now we're at 69 degrees. There's a 40% chance of a shower this afternoon. That raises to a 50% chance tonight. And we'll get back into the 60s tonight, fortunately. We check back again soon. Have you got some John Scott traffic 103, the Big DM.
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0: All right, Steve, you said you had a question for us.
1: Okay, guys, now this is a real question, and I want you all to answer the question seriously. Tommy.
2: Junior, too.
3: I'm going to answer for real.
1: I want a real answer. This is non-jokes. I have a lot of people listening. Let's play a little game here. This is a very, very motivational moment right here. The Bible is true.

0: right? We mm-hmm. all are believers in that. So we all know that. Clearly, everybody on this show understands this. So here's what I'm thinking. And vision boards really do work. And dream boards really do work, because it's a scripture, Habakkuk 2:2 says, write the vision and make it plain, so that he who reads it will run to it. And even though it tarry, wait for it, for surely it will come at an appointed time. All right. I'm going to give each one of you a different amount of money.
1: Mm-hmm.
0: And I want you to tell me seriously what you would do with that amount of money. Junior.
2: Okay.
0: $2 million cash right now. What would you do?
2: I would set my nephew up. You know, his conditions and stuff like that for his life. And he's not as fast as other children as learning.
0: Mm-hmm. Okay, so how much would you donate to that out of $2 million? Carla Farrell.
3: Yes.
0: $5 million. What do you do?
3: I would set my daughter up.
0: Okay.
3: I would donate some money to my church. I love my church and charity. Mm-hmm. And the rest.
0: How much? How much you donating to the church?
3: I probably would donate maybe $250,000 to my church. And another $250,000 to breast cancer and awareness. And the rest, I'm a ball. I mean,
1: the ball ain't going to be up in there.
0: Okay, Carla. Okay, what's the ball portion that you going to do?
3: Okay, let me subtract. I said $500 from the church.
4: Carry that one. Yeah.
3: That leaves me with
0: $1 million already. You done spent $1 million. Don't worry about it.
3: So I have $4 million left?
0: Yeah.
3: Pay off my bills.
0: All that's done. Your bills is paid off in the million.
3: Okay. So I have $4 million?
0: Yeah, you got $4 million left.
3: I'm going to be kicking it.
0: We are now on over to Shirley.
4: Ooh, how much?
0: Shirley.
3: How much she get?
4: Yes.
0: You have, Shirley, $15 million dollars. What do you do? Go now.
4: Oh my God. Okay. I am. Oh my God. All right. I got to tithe. I have to absolutely tithe. Uh-huh. I have to tithe.
3: Oh, I got it.
4: Yeah.
0: 1.5.
4: I didn't.
0: I'm sorry.
4: I have to tithe. I have to. I have to put God first. I have
0: to. One church?
5: Or you gonna spread it around? Well, you know,
4: however, I'm going to tithe. Either to my one church. I have cousins that have churches. I'll do that. Yeah, I don't have a problem with that at all. I will tithe because I get to keep 90%. I'm cool with it.
0: Okay,
4: I'm gonna
0: buy some, let's go.
4: I'm going to buy some real estate. I got to buy some real estate, some homes, some property, some rental properties. Got to do that.
0: Okay, how much you going to spend? You got 15 million. How much you spend?
4: On what, real estate?
0: Yeah.
4: Oh, okay. Probably about $5 million, somewhere along in there, depending on where I buy it. Yeah, okay. I'm gonna invest some. I'm definitely gonna invest.
0: What do you mean invest? You just bought the real estate property. What are you talking about now?
4: Yeah, I'm gonna invest some more, probably in the stock market or something. I gotta take some risks. I'm going to invest in the stock market. And I'm gonna buy some shoes.
3: Yeah.
4: Wait, I do have a child. Wait.
0: Just thought of
4: him. She just called me 5 minutes ago, asked me for $200. Oh, yeah, I'll take care of her, too. Take care of my family, of course.
0: Eight
4: I'll take
0: half,
4: care of my family.
0: How much does she get?
1: Uh-huh.
0: How much you giving her?
4: Well, I'm going to leave a trust. I have $8.5 million left. I'll leave her $3
0: million. That's
4: yeah. Nice. I'll leave her about $3 million.
0: All right. Know. Tommy?
5: Yes, sir.
0: You have $50 million. What do you do?
5: $25 million. We finna shoot a hell of a movie. I'm finna get every star I can think of.
1: That's
5: I'm
1: good.
5: Shooting. Yeah. I'm shooting. Because I know it's going to produce some more money.
1: Right. That's good.
5: What?
0: Well, you won't get every 25
5: million. Well, see, no, I didn't figure this out. See, what you want to do is you want to get them where they come in and shoot their stuff in one day. These is cameos. Come in, shoot it, get them out.
2: Black.
0: The group
2: cameo.
0: This finna be another Who Stole Papa Raven.
2: The movie.
3: Like,
0: first of all, hold on. First of all, okay, Tommy. I cannot, as your uncle and advisor.
5: Let me shoot a $25 million?
0: No, I cannot let you shoot a $25 million movie, man. Are you crazy?
5: No.
0: Dog, you lost your mind?
5: We're going to get that right back.
0: Dog, Tyler ain't shot a movie for $25 million. You know how much money that man got? What the hell you doing with a $25 million movie?
5: Tyler gonna be in the movie.
0: All right. I mean, you got $25 million movie. All right. You got 25 left.
5: And it ain't gonna take but a couple $1 million pay off bills and houses and stuff like that. I pay that off. If you want me to truthfully be serious, I'm gonna give my wife and kids some money because I'm finished to lose. That's accepted. If I get 50, let me go ahead and fess up and give these people some money, man. And let them go on about their life, man.
3: These people, Tommy, your family?
4: Tommy, careful.
5: By the time I get 50 million, that's these people. That's what they are.
2: Oh, my gosh.
0: This is how you get things in life. You have to dream. You have to set really high goals. Mm-hmm. My father always told me, said, aim for the moon in case you miss. You'll still be amongst the stars. He used to say that to me all the time. So I learned how to aim extremely high.
4: Okay.
0: But man, God will give you high stuff. But you got to ask for it.
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10: Hi there, Shirley. I have the Big DM news updates. In Sumter County, Randy Lowry was arrested for allegedly fatally shooting his brother, Marcus Burroughs, during a domestic dispute. It happened Tuesday. Lowry faces charges of murder, possession of a weapon during a violent crime, and possession of a stolen firearm. In other news, South Carolina election officials are warning that redrawing congressional lines and scheduling an August primary poses significant challenges, including tight timelines, funding shortages, and public awareness issues. The House passed a proposal potentially affecting Democratic Congressman Jim Clyburn's seat. The Senate now takes up the issue. And finally, Richland County Council approved a 255-unit housing development in Blythewood, despite community concerns over infrastructure and traffic. Residents fear the impact on local roads and services. I'm Cynthia Hardy. Stay tuned for more of the Steve Harvey Morning Show on 101.3 The Big DM.
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7: 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Hey, Hudson. 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
9: Hi, good morning. I-20 East 277, a collision down in Platte Springs at Old Orangeburg with a wreck. Got a wreck at Hardscrabble at Clemson Road. 126, 26, 277, and 77 in good shape so far this morning. We got it all clear there. We get the low 90s today and back into the 60s tonight. A 40% chance of rain this afternoon and a 50% chance of rain tonight. Have we got some drive to traffic 103, the Big DM.
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0: 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All right, guys, it is time for Would You Rather for today. Would you rather, now think about this, would you rather receive the Nobel Peace Prize or would you rather get an Oscar?
1: I'm going to go with Nobel Peace Prize because they fighting at the Oscars. I'm not.
2: Slapping people.
3: Run up and get slapped when you win.
1: I'm about peace.
4: I'd love to get the Nobel Peace Prize. It would mean more to me.
0: Yeah.
4: And the type of person I am. Uh-huh. Well, because, you know, it's an award. Mm-hmm. It's a reward versus an award.
3: Nobel Peace Prize.
0: Okay.
4: Yeah, it's a reward for hard work. Oscars is an award.
3: Okay.
5: Oh, wow.
0: Okay.
4: You know, you get a reward for you accomplish something, you receive benefit of something you've done. An award, they just give you something. It's usually a group of people or something like that. It ain't got to be unanimous and all like that. So I'm about the Nobel Peace Prize.
0: Okay. All right. Would you rather starve for a week, or go to jail for a day?
4: Oh, I'm going to jail.
1: Going to jail?
0: Yeah, really?
4: I've been to jail before. I've been to jail before. I can do that. They feed you in there. They give you something. You ain't going to like it. So we're not going to sit up here and starve for a week, man. You know the shape you're going to be in going out here and do this jail time.
0: Tell
4: these jokes,
0: shocking.
4: Make a couple big friends and stuff. I know how to talk to hoods.
1: I'll be in there
4: motivating, encouraging, having prayer. All
1: the laughs you're
4: going
1: to be having in there.
4: Dog, I ain't even going to be asleep. I'm going to stay up the whole time, back to the wall.
0: It's just a day, huh?
4: Yeah, it's just a day. I'm going to jail, dog. Steve Harvey, what up, y'all?
3: What about a week in jail?
4: A week in jail or a week of starving? When you say starving, what do you mean?
0: No food.
4: No, I'm going to jail. You ain't gonna be able to do that.
0: Okay.
4: Yeah, at least I can accomplish something in jail. I had to be stealing. I had to be so quiet for that week of starving. Laying in the hospital.
3: Need IV.
4: Man, please.
1: Weak.
0: All right. Moving on. Would you rather use sandpaper as toilet paper or use vinegar as eye drops?
4: I'm going to use that sandpaper for toilet paper. I'm just going to flip that other side over. You ain't putting that vinegar in my eyes. That ain't what you finna do. I can't go blind. Yeah, you can rake that sandpaper straight across my eyes. You're not putting that vinegar in my eye. I can deal with that right there. I've cut my butt before. I've done it before.
0: All right.
4: More than once.
0: Oh, for Sherry.
4: Yeah.
0: All right, that's
4: what I'm not going to do is put this vinegar in my eye.
0: Today's version of Would You Rather.
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8: Hey there, Steve, for the Big GM News Updates. The South Carolina House approved a new congressional map aimed at ousting Democratic Representative Jim Clyburn, postponing U.S. House primaries to August 18th. The change comes amid pressure from Republican leaders to redraw districts benefiting their party. The Senate will now take up the issue. Meanwhile, a state inspector general report found a $31 million loan for new voting machines approved by the state treasurer's office violated procurement laws. The report also highlights tens of thousands in financial errors. Treasurer Curtis Loftus denied any fault, instead blaming the state's former elections chief. And finally, Horry County Schools' budget proposal includes a 1.6% longevity increase and a 3% cost of living adjustment for teachers in 2027. Support staff, however, criticized a modest 25 cent an hour raise as many struggle with current living wages. I'm Cynthia Hardy. Stay tuned for more of the Steve Harvey Morning Show on 101.3 The Big DM.
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5: So in order for you to get into the kingdom, they want you to sit down with all your exes. 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
4: I'm not going to be able to do that.
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0: Hefty slider bag, silly with a slide. 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
2: When you finally find your thing, you want the whole world to know about that thing. 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
14: Good morning. Collisions at Hardscrabble at Clemson Road and I-20 East 277. Flat Springs at Old Orangeburg and Garner's Ferry Road at Low Richmond Boulevard. Into the 90s with a 40% chance of rain and into the 60s with a 50% chance of rain later tonight. Harry Hudson, Around the Sky Traffic, 101.3, the Big DM.
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0: Well, you've heard it before, and it's true. You are your own worst enemy. The world is hard enough on you, but the stories you tell yourself inside your head can make it a lot harder to deal with the stress life throws at you. So, Steve, here are a few lies we believe in moments of stress that take away our joy and happiness. What can we do today, I should say, to stop getting in the way of our own happiness? Like, for instance, saying things like, we don't deserve it. Like when something good happens, you know, we could be a bigger jerk to ourselves than we would ever be to our best friend or to our child. If you have unrealistic expectations or keep judging yourself too harshly, stop and enjoy the good things when they come along. You do deserve it, in other words. So don't tell yourself the opposite.
1: Well, I've said that before. I don't deserve it in front of people. Mm-hmm. As soon as I walk away, whatever they gave me, I put it in my pocket. I go home with it.
2: I get over that
1: statement right after I say it.
0: What did Snoop say when he got the star on Hollywood Walk of Fame? He said, "I'd like to thank God. I'd like to thank my family and me. I'd like to thank me."
3: Okay.
0: Same thing. All right. We tell ourselves we shouldn't enjoy it because it won't last. I mean, good things come along. Many don't last forever. But instead of using that as a reason to not to enjoy the good things when they come, they should make you more focused on enjoying it instead of telling yourself don't enjoy it.
4: Can't you make it last if you work hard?
1: I mean, nothing lasts forever. Mm-hmm. But there's no need of you regretting the end, and the end ain't here.
4: Right.
0: Yeah.
4: Enjoy the ride.
0: Enjoy the moment. Enjoy the journey. Yeah. Yeah. Or these are some of the things you tell yourself. We can't have joy until unreasonable expectations keep popping up, don't they? So high achievers will tell you to delay your gratification until you've reached all of your goals. Now, is that realistic? We just
1: that's
0: said enjoy the journey. Yeah.
3: Okay.
1: That's not true.
0: What do you mean?
1: And that's what keeps most people unhappy and behind the eight ball.
0: Mm-hmm.
1: I've said it a million times. If your goal is to make $1 million, but you've been making $25,000 a year, and then you look up and you're making $100,000 a year, but you still mad because you ain't a millionaire yet. You was making $25,000 a year. You now make $100,000. You don't see the joy in that?
3: Right.
1: Then a little bit later on, you make $250,000 a year. Now you still mad. I'm working all this hard and I still ain't a millionaire. You got $250,000. You don't see that?
3: Right.
1: That lack of gratitude keeps you forever disgruntled and unhappy.
0: That's right. Be grateful. What about this one? Our joy depends on someone else or something else. You know, a lot of people think that they need someone else to make them happy instead of being happy within themselves. A lot of people believe that.
1: Well, some people put Bishop Jakes told me something one time.
0: Mm-hmm.
1: He said, it's not your job to make another person happy, nor should you make it. Don't make that your job.
3: Okay.
1: Because I'm telling you, that's the job you cannot win. Because if they ain't happy with themselves, I don't give a what you do.
0: Right. That's so
1: now,
0: true.
1: Now, if
0: that's
1: people so need things to make them have joy, that's not joy. That's fun. There's a difference between joy and fun.
0: There is a difference. You're absolutely right. And what is the difference? Go ahead, since you brought it up.
1: Well, the difference is simple. Joy is something that abides and resides within you. It's a comfortability factor and a peace that you are perfectly fine with who you are and right where you are, and you find contentment in it, and it gives you a resounding peace of joy. A relationship with God gives you joy. Fun is manufactured. You have to go somewhere and be doing something to interject this feeling of fun in you. But if you keep having fun too long, fun is an acronym. Everybody that has fun too long, it's an acronym. Fun actually stands for it's effed up now.
0: All right. Coming up next, it is the nephew with today's prank phone call right after this.
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1: This caller left a message about her baby. Let's listen.
0: I ain't good.
2: Hey, Steve Harvey. My name is Marsana. I have a 2-year-old who can fully recite his ABCs, and he can count to 10. I don't know if that's impressive to you, but it's very impressive to me and almost everybody we run into. Everyone doesn't think that he's 2. Everyone thinks he's like 4 or 5. So I'm impressed with him, and I'm going to keep working at it. And hopefully we can count to 20 by the time we get back at you, or you get back at us. So thank you.
0: Well, that the baby? You know, listen, baby, I'm real happy. I'm real happy that you impressed with your baby and everything. I don't know your baby, and you know what? I ain't never heard your baby count. You know, but don't call here no more telling us that your baby can count to 10. Everybody baby can count to 10. Who baby can't count to 10? At 2, what? We don't know this here. Well, who care though? If your baby can count to 200, what is it gonna do for us? Stop calling here bragging about y'all's baby.
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1: Coming up at about 4 minutes after the hour, it's the strawberry letter for today. And the subject is, it is not a big deal at all. It's not a big deal at all. Okay. We'll get into that in just a few, because right now it is time for the nephew and today's prank phone call. What you got for
4: us? I'll be right here. Mm-hmm. Got the prank of the day for you. This right here is Exotic Delivery. Exotic Delivery. Now, ladies, what y'all think? What when you hear Exotic Delivery, what you think that is?
1: Stripper with an Amazon package or something.
4: Stripper with an Amazon package, Carla.
5: Exotic dancers. I'm with you on this, Shirley. Okay. Uh-huh. Maybe a male dancer. Okay. Yeah.
4: Junior boy, what you think when you hear Exotic Delivery?
6: Chains and whips.
5: What's happening?
1: Okay. Right. He went there. Yeah, right.
5: That's what Amazon dropping awesome. Off.
6: Yeah. Chains and whips and
5: what in the world?
6: Handcuffs.
1: Just don't say baby oil.
4: Okay.
6: That's not it.
4: But what if I let you know that this Exotic Delivery is I'm dropping off a llama or a giraffe at your house? This is exotic. What? Exotic what? Animals.
1: Exotic animals.
4: Okay.
1: So no strippers. Okay.
6: Retract my thoughts then.
4: Okay. All right. Put them whips up. Y'all pay attention. Here we go. Exotic Delivery.
6: Man. My bad.
4: Cat dog, let's go, baby.
7: Hello.
4: Hello. I am trying to reach Adrian. Adrian.
7: This is he. How can I help you?
4: How you doing? My name is Rashad. I'm with GPT. And we have a delivery for you. I'm going to be arriving probably in the next, about the next 90 minutes. Are you actually at the house, sir?
7: No, I'm not at home right now. But I mean, you can just go ahead and leave whatever it is. My wife and kids can probably get it when they're home from school. So
4: let me make sure I got the address right. Are you 38 North River Drive?
7: Yeah, that's my address.
4: Okay, so is anyone there right now at all?
7: Nobody is home right now. I don't understand why you can't just leave the package there for us.
4: This has to be signed, and I have you on here as the handler for this delivery. So I definitely got to get quite a few signatures from you. I got about 5 or 6 pieces of paper sheets that you need to sign off on. What time does your wife get there, sir?
7: She'll be there later. What do you mean? I'm a handler. Handling what? What are you delivering?
4: This is GPT, sir. This is Global Pet Transport. We have 2 peacocks, we have a seal, and we have a baby kangaroo that we're dropping off today.
7: Okay, this has got to be some kind of mistake, right? We have a dog. That's it. We're not an animal sanctuary here. I don't understand what you're talking about. We didn't a kangaroo, a seal.
4: I mean, you're Adrian, correct?
7: Yeah, that's my name, man. But
4: okay, and you're 38. North River Drive.
7: Listen, yes, that is accurate, but again, I'm not a handler. I'm not handling things, okay?
4: Okay, so sir. If there is some confusion, your name is here, your address is here. So I don't see where I have a problem. Everything I'm asking you, you're saying is correct, except now you're saying you don't want your delivery.
7: It's not about my delivery, man. That's what I'm trying to tell you. This is not, I didn't order a kangaroo. I didn't order these things, okay?
4: A kangaroo, a seal, and two peacocks.
7: That doesn't even make sense, man. Two peacocks? Whose order is this? This is not my order, man. You got my name.
4: Here's what we need to do. Will your wife be here, be at the house within the next 90 minutes?
7: She might be, but, you know, what are you saying?
4: What I'm going to do is leave them here, leave them at your place, and you can call the company that shipped them, and you can figure out what went wrong or whatnot, but it is my to leave these animals there.
7: What's your name, brother? What's your name, brother?
4: My name is Rashad.
7: Rashad, let me tell you something right now, okay? You're not about to leave no motherfucking animals at my fucking house, okay? You're not leaving no peacocks. You're not leaving no fucking kangaroos. You're not leaving no fucking seals, okay? We're not having a fucking petting zoo at my house. When I get to my house, Rashad, ain't no fucking animals gonna be there, okay? Okay, you know what? Hold on a second. Okay, let me get my wife on the phone here, all right? Let me call my wife.
4: Well, hang on, sir. Okay? I don't have time for you to reach out to your wife, for you to try to figure out what you're going to do about your kangaroo, your peacocks, your seal. I got to make this drop. I got to keep moving. I have other animals on the truck.
7: I don't give a f*** about your other animals, okay? I'm going to call my wife. I'm going to see if she maybe ordered the kangaroo or the seal, okay? Because I know I didn't order s***, all right? We're going to figure this s*** out, okay? And she's not going
4: to Listen to me, sir. You can figure this out when you get home. Right now, I'm now about an hour out. I'm going to drop the animals, okay?
7: If there's something... Rashad?
4: Sir, if it's not yours, somebody will come back tomorrow and pick them up.
7: What the f*** you mean somebody going to come back and pick them up tomorrow? I'm not going to have no f***ing seal in my house overnight. Who the f*** you think I am, huh? I ain't Mary Poppins, man. I ain't out here doing nothing with these f***ing animals like this. You're crazy, Rashad. Please. If there's a f***ing animal at my house when I arrive, so help me God.
4: So help you God what? You're going to have it. The animal's going to be there when you get there, man. You're not finna. You're slowing up my whole delivery route today. Okay? I ain't got time for this.
7: I ain't got time for this either, man. I'm not f***ing Noah.
4: But why you order a kangaroo if you don't want it now?
7: If I didn't order the f***ing kangaroo, that's why I don't want the f***ing kangaroo, because I didn't order the f***ing kangaroo. Why don't you be telling me what the f*** I ordered and what the f*** I want, okay? This is the worst customer service in the f***ing world. I'm not even a f***ing customer of yours. You trying to tell me that I got a f***ing kangaroo, a peacock, and peacocks, plural.
4: You have two peacocks. You have two peacocks, sir.
7: This doesn't even make any f***ing sense, man. What the f*** I'm going to do with those animals? Huh? Those animals
4: I don't know what you're going to do with them, but you're going to sign this paperwork, though. That's what you're going to do.
7: Are you out your f***ing mind if you think I'm signing that f***ing paperwork?
4: Hey, man, I don't want to whoop your ass at your house in front of your wife and kids behind some animals. I don't. But you're going to sign my paperwork.
7: I wish you would try to whoop my ass in front of them. I'm about to show my kids what it looks like when a motherfucker show up and talks real reckless, okay? You showing up here with a caravan of animals like I'm in the this is ridiculous, okay? Huh? No, out of my face, man. This is ridiculous.
4: There's only one thing only one last thing I need to tell you, to be honest with you.
7: What is that?
4: The only thing I can tell you now, Adrian, is that I am Nephew Tommy from the Steve Harvey Morning Show. Your wife, Bridget, got me to prank phone call you.
7: Oh, man. You got to be f***ing kidding me. Oh, man. Woo! Wow. Oh,
4: You don't want the delivery, man?
7: I don't want the kangaroo, man. Who the f*** orders a kangaroo? Who orders those animals together, man? You got to be high out your mind to order those animals together.
4: All right, baby. Give it to me. What's the baddest, and I mean the baddest, radio show in the land? Let me hear it, Adrian.
7: It's the Steve Harvey Morning Show, baby.
4: And there you have it. Exotic.
1: All right.
4: What would you want for delivery?
1: I told you at the beginning.
4: Animals, Shirley.
1: I like leopards, you know, cheetahs and panthers.
4: You would want a leopard in your yard?
1: Yeah.
4: Okay, now see, I couldn't have said that. I would have got me a peacock. Nope. How about you, Junior?
6: You would have got a peacock?
4: Yeah, I just see them in the yard. See, you ain't got no fence. You can't visualize that. But I think if I had a peacock.
6: I can't see that. Peacock be going all down the street. Hey, man, y'all see the peacock around here?
4: Sunday, June 21st. That is actually Father's Day, June 21st. You don't want to miss it, Detroit. It is jokes, jazz, and jams. jokes, jazz, and jams. And we got it all loaded. But you got Dougie Fresh. You got Shantae Moore, hosted by yours truly. That would be me. Sugar Hill Gang and the Furious Five. Marcus Wiley. That's my dog right there. The boy is funny. Julian Bond, the Williams Singer. The list goes on and on and on. You know, miss, tickets on sale right now. And it's at the Aretha Franklin Amphitheater. You don't want to miss that. Yeah, tickets on sale right now. Karen, Shit, Kelly, the list go on. I can keep going. You want to say? I keep going. I will.
1: All right. Yeah. Thank you, nephew. Yeah. Your time's up. Up next, my strawberry letter. The subject, it's not a big deal at all. We'll get into that right after this. 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
9: 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We've got Flat Springs at Old Orangeburg, Garner's Ferry at Low Richland, and Plowden at South Beltline. Hardscrabble at Clemson in the wrap-up stages. Into the 90s today with a 40% chance of rain. Into the 60s tonight with a 50% chance of rain. Harry Hudson, Ground Scout Traffic, 101.3, the Big DM.

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1: If you was gonna commit a robbery, Uncle, who would you do with, Shirley or Carla? How would you, and why would you?
0: Carla, hands down, we can stop asking this question. Shirley.
2: Was it gonna be me, all, Junior?
0: Shirley got a cup problem. First of all, she don't cuss. Now, how we gonna get everybody in the flow at the robbery and you don't wanna cuss at nobody?
3: Come on, guys, we need everyone to get on the floor.
0: No, see, you need somebody to cuss. That's how you get them in the flow. That's the first problem.
1: Yeah.
0: Secondly, when I holler, everybody down, then here comes a correction, Steve. It's everyone.
3: Everyone, thank
0: okay,
3: you.
0: Okay, now we got another problem. And then she bougie. She all at the robbery with heels on and stuff. Got a midriff top on and all this here. What is you
3: not,
0: doing?
3: Not the crop.
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5: There you go.
3: That's what I meant. We could be reading your letter live on the air, just like we're going to read this one right here, right now, and you never know. This one could be yours. Mm-hmm.
5: You never know. Buckle up and hold on tight. We got it for you. Here it is. Strawberry Letter.
3: Thank you, nephew. Subject, it's not a big deal at all. Dear Stephen Shirley, I've been married for 8 years and I've been faking it for 10 years. We met when I was 22 years old and I had nothing to compare the intimacy to, so it was fine. He was my first and only man for 10 long years. Then a month ago, my good friend had a bachelorette party and she had male strippers there. The strippers were scrawny and couldn't dance, so we laughed at them. Then a big black stripper showed up and said he got lost. He went to the back and got oiled up, and lordy, lordy, when he came back in his thong, he shut the whole party down. I couldn't stop staring. He noticed me, and he gave me a lot of attention. He whispered to me to relax because my whole body was tensed up. The other six ladies darn near ripped his underwear off, and he got offended and said he was leaving. When he went to the back to put his clothes on, I had to use the bathroom. He saw me going into the bathroom and he asked if he could wash his face before I used it. I allowed him to use the bathroom first since he was so mad that the ladies attacked him. He teased me about being very uptight and asked if he could help me unwind. I didn't know it would involve his tongue and other things. I didn't stop him or use common sense. I had the best sexual experience of my life on the bathroom floor. He asked if we could keep in touch, and I told him I was married. He said he could see I was married, but I could pay him to help me unwind whenever I needed. Here I am with my little average-sized husband, and I have the big stripper man's number in my phone. How bad would it be if I cheated just one more time? Okay, so you're asking permission or opinions from Steve and I on what we think about you cheating on your husband again. You want us to tell you how bad it would be if you did it just one more time? I said that aloud two different ways, so maybe if you heard it back, you would understand how crazy all this sounds. And married lady, you know we're not going to tell you, yes, girl, go for it. One of the problems with going back for that one more time, and anyone who has done this, gone back for that one more time, knows that at that moment, you get hooked, okay? And you keep going back, and you keep going back, and every time is your last time. That's what you always tell yourself. Okay, one more time. This is it. This is the last time. But it doesn't stop. It won't just be, one time, your last time. It won't just be that. I'm telling you right now, you're going to keep going and keep going and keep going, okay? All I can tell you is that you are married. Please remember that. Even though women are much better at cheating than men, as a woman, I still say don't gamble with your marriage because you can lose. You can lose everything. Instead of faking it with your husband, why don't you talk to him about what you like and kind of teach him how to please you? You guys were really young when you got married. Instead of taking the easy way out with cheating and paying for a stripper to come by and please you. Think about that. Steve?
0: I normally don't do this, Shirley, but I'm going to have to start my letter with a statement you just made.
3: Mm-hmm.
0: Sit your husband down and tell him what you like.
3: Yeah.
0: Now, how this conversation gonna get started? Well, what I like, well, if you was bigger and dark-skinned, and I like other things, tongue and some other things, and that's what I like. I don't think she can sit her husband down and tell him what she like. Because she didn't know she liked it till she left the stripper, the bachelor party. That's not a good suggestion. So now let's start the letter over. You've been married for 8 years. Y'all met when you was 22. You 30 at least right now. He was your first and only man for 10 years. Then a month ago, something happened. You went to a bachelorette party. Some strippers was there. Y'all was laughing at him. Scrawny couldn't dance. Then El Domingo Django showed up.
3: That's his name.
0: Django showed up in chains. Django showed up lost because he ain't got no GPS because Django came to the stripper party on a buckboard pulled by a mule.
3: Wow.
0: That's how Django got lost.
3: The D is side.
0: See, you don't know that Django ain't got no car or nothing. Django field hand. Django came up in there with a burlap shorts on. Django came up on there. That wasn't oil. That was just sweat from out in the fields. Django was next. When I come back, I will tell you what happened when Django came out the bathroom.
3: All right, hang on for part two of Steve's response, coming up at 23 minutes after the hour. Today's Strawberry Letter subject is not a big deal at all. We'll get back into it right after this.
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13: Hi there, Shirley. I have the Big DM news updates. In Sumter County, Randy Lowry was arrested for allegedly fatally shooting his brother, Marcus Burroughs, during a domestic dispute. It happened Tuesday. Lowry faces charges of murder, possession of a weapon during a violent crime, and possession of a stolen firearm. In other news, South Carolina election officials are warning that redrawing congressional lines and scheduling an August primary poses significant challenges, including tight timelines, funding shortages, and public awareness issues. The House passed a proposal potentially affecting Democratic Congressman Jim Clyburn's seat. The Senate now takes up the issue. And finally, Richland County Council approved a 255-unit housing development in Blythewood, despite community concerns over infrastructure and traffic. Residents fear the impact on local roads and services. I'm Cynthia Hardy. Stay tuned for more of the Steve Harvey Morning Show on 101.3 The Big DM.
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12: Wreck tip 1100 southbound road this time, and also wreck at I-26 east at I-20. Cox Ferry at Fairview and Flat Springs at Old Orangeburg. South Lake at Two Notch and Windy Wood at Charleston Highway. 277 at I-20, 9000 Garner's Ferry, and Platte Springs at South Beltline. Harry Hudson, around the sky traffic, 103, the Big DM.
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2: All right, come on, Steve. Let's recap today's Strawberry Letter. The subject, it's not a big deal at all.
3: This girl was 22 when she met her husband. Been married for 10 years. He's the only man she's ever been with. Then about a month ago, one of her girls had a bachelor party. So that means she's 30 or 32. They've been together, married 10 years. Probably met him when she was 22. Probably dated for a couple of years. Probably she about 32, 34. Went to the bachelor party. Some strippers was there. Scrawny. Couldn't dance. The women was laughing at him. But one of them came in late. He came in late because he was the big, beautiful black dancer. They noticed he looked a little unruly because he had on some burlap shorts. The reason he got lost is because he don't have GPS. His name was Django. Django came in on a buckboard pulled by a mule. Y'all say he went in the back and got oiled up. That wasn't oil, that was sweat from the fields. He's a field hand. Django came out with his thong on, and Lord, Lord, Lord, you found out what Django meant. Django is an old African word. Django is an old African word. It means dad go.
2: What?
3: Django is an old African word. It means dad go. And so they call him Django, dad go. Django came out there and the women lost their mind. Django shut the party down. Django was moving and them women tore his underwear off. He got upset because he didn't sign up for that. So now Django is upset and he finally get through. You had to go to the bathroom and he had to go to the bathroom. And he saw you go down the hallway and you was going in there and he said, you mind if I wash my face? Face sweat, he wanted to get it off. Because that wasn't all he was using. It was actually Corn Huskers lotion. He made it himself.
4: You know what?
2: What?
3: Yeah, the story.
4: In the world.
3: I'm building a story here.
4: Okay.
3: And Django field hand, he made his own Corn Huskers lotion. He don't like driving in it, so he wanted to wash it off his face.
4: Okay.
3: So then he let you in the bathroom, and he noticed you was uptight. He told you to relax. You was tense. He told you that when he was trying to give you that lap dance you didn't want. But he rubbed Django up against you. And now all of a sudden, you in that bathroom with Django. He said, look, you need to relax. You want me to help you to relax? And you said, uh-huh. Now, first you said, I'm not uptight. He said, but I could feel the tension in your shoulders. And he put them big hands on your shoulders, the one that had been picking.
4: Uh-uh.
3: I didn't say nothing. I just said the hands that had been picking. Those is his picking hands. They was rough, but they was soft because they knew how to handle it.
4: Gosh,
3: and next right. thing you know, you was caught up in it. He was rubbing your shoulders. And all of a sudden, Django started pressing down on your shoulders.
4: Mm-hmm.
3: And next thing you know, you was in the flow.
4: Mm-hmm.
3: Django backed up, scooted up against the door. Now, your head is in a bent position. It's up against the bathtub. Django stretched out, and you said in your letter right here, I'm not making this up. You said in your letter right here.
5: A lot of it you are.
3: I didn't know it would involve his tongue and other things.
5: Mm-hmm. She said that.
3: Well, little girl, I don't want to tell you something. It was no other things in there. It was just Django, tongue.
1: Okay.
3: And that was all it was. But he was such an expert at it, you thought it was some more things in there. It was just that one thing, little girl. You just had never seen it like that before. And Django was in there about it. And then it was the best sexual experience of my life on the bathroom floor. He asked if we could keep in touch. I told him I was married. He said he could see you was married. But you could pay him to help you unwind whenever I needed it. Here I am with my little average-sized husband, and I had the big stripper man's number in my phone. How bad would it be if I cheated one more time? Girl, Django is like a bag of Lay's potato chips.
5: Yeah,
3: girl, you ain't going to be able to eat just one. That Django came up in there with all that field hand experience, with that homemade corn huskers lotion.
5: Who does that?
3: Girl. Django don't need gas money.
5: Why?
3: Django need oat money. He got to feed the mule.
1: Oh, goodness.
3: That brings him from gig to gig.
5: Look.
3: Django is a gigolo and a male escort. You are about to be involved in an old profession called prostitution. Don't do it, little girl. You ain't strong enough.
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1: This is your big dog right here in the morning. Let's see what's going on in the news.
2: Hey there, Steve, for the Big GM News Updates. The South Carolina House approved a new congressional map aimed at ousting Democratic Representative Jim Clyburn, postponing U.S. House primaries to August 18th. The change comes amid pressure from Republican leaders to redraw districts benefiting their party. The Senate will now take up the issue. Meanwhile, a state inspector general report found a $31 million loan for new voting machines approved by the state treasurer's office violated procurement laws. The report also highlights tens of thousands in financial errors. Treasurer Curtis Loftus denied any fault, instead blaming the state's former elections chief. And finally, Horry County Schools' budget proposal includes a 1.6% longevity increase and a 3% cost of living adjustment for teachers in 2027. Support staff, however, criticized a modest 25 cent an hour raise, as many struggle with current living wages. I'm Cynthia Hardy. Stay tuned for more of the Steve Harvey Morning Show on 101.3 The Big DM.
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23: Rex tying things up at Rosewood, Kilburn, and Leesburg, Greenlawn, and Piney Grove at 26. 26 east to I-20, and also Bush River at 26. South Lake at Two Notch and Cox Ferry at Fairview. 277 north at I-20, and Lower Richland Boulevard at Paget. Ouch. Into the 90s today with a 40% chance of rain. Into the 60s tonight with a 50% chance of rain. Harry Hudson, Drown Scout Traffic, 1013, the Big DM.
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27: It is time now to check Steve's voicemail. If you would like to leave a message for Steve, you can call him 877-29-STEVE. You might just hear your call on the air. Let's go to Johnny, Steve, who's a truck driver. He needs a little relationship advice.
28: Hi, Steve. This is Johnny from Mississippi. I'm 26 years old and I'm having a bit of a problem. Right now, I'm a truck driver, but I'm home every day and I'm getting ready to get married soon, but my fiance has a problem with me working all the time. My goal is to make six figures, and I'm really, really close. And on top of that, I'm trying to write a book in my free time. So I was wondering if you could give me any advice on trying to find a balance between time with her and chasing my hopes and dreams and working. Thank you.
1: Well, brother, that's the phenomenon that most people make. You're 26 years old. You're young. You're in your most important earning years. Because at least at 26, you've set some goals for yourself. You want to make six figures. You want to write a book. But she complaining about you ain't there. Well, see, that's the problem with being a real man. You can't ever get it 100. If you're there, you can't make the money you need. If you make the money that you need, you can't be there. So now, you got to get somebody that's a teammate that understands that. Yeah, I'm gone, but me being gone provides a lifestyle for us. You know, little stuff you might enjoy, like, you know, somewhere to stay. You know, stuff like groceries.
29: Food and
1: stuff. You know, just you know, stuff like that. You know, maybe you want to go somewhere and not walk. Yeah. You know, it's just some things I'm out here trying to accomplish. But
27: sacrifices.
1: See, and there are teammates who have to get with this program and understand that. Why would you want a man that wasn't trying to be nothing? Then when you get one, you want him to stay home and sit around you. Well, he can't get it like that. They are not mailing checks to the house. I have asked them. So now your man is in the go get it business. So let him go get it. And if you don't understand that, you really need to check yourself because something's wrong with you.
27: So your advice to Johnny is,
1: bro, there is no balance. That you're never going to achieve perfect balance until you find the right partner who helps you with that. Because if she going to complain every time you go out the door, you're going to have a problem, bro, because when you go out the door, man, oh, man, it's hard. Come on.
21: You got to go get it, man.
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4: 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All right, Columbia traffic's not too bad this morning. 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
6: Rex tying things up at Rosewood, Kilburn, and Leesburg, Greenlawn, and Piney Grove at 26. 26 east at I-20, and also Bush River at 26. South Lake at 2 Notch and Cox Ferry at Fairview. 277 north at I-20, and Lower Richland Boulevard at Paget. Ouch. Into the 90s today with a 40% chance of rain. Into the 60s tonight with a 50% chance of rain. Harry Hudson, Drown Scott Traffic, 103, the Big DM.
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0: All right, Steve, this came from SteveHarveyFM.com. It's from Arthur in North Carolina. Arthur writes, "Hey, Steve, I need help with my wife because she doesn't listen to anything I say to her. I say go right, she goes left. We got married 2 years ago and she's 57 and I'm 60. She likes to tell me that she's not the submissive type and she was doing fine before we got married. I told her I expect her to be a wife and let me run the house. She acts like she is still single. How do I get some control and get her to settle into the marriage?"
1: Yeah, dog, you must have just gotten married. So you trying to tell me that before y'all got married, everything was cool. And then afterwards, you tell her to go left, she go right. You want to get control of the marriage and you want her to be submissive. And she done told you that ain't what she doing.
0: Right.
1: How do I get some control in my house? Well, Arthur, I don't know what to tell you, but it don't look like you're going to get that. Now, I don't think you're going to get that with her. Now, that don't make the marriage not work. I said, but you're going to have to be a little bit more compromising. I guess, did you really think if you married her, you was going to be the boss? You didn't think that, did y'all?
0: He thought he was going to run the house.
1: Yeah. You thought that you was in charge of everything, Arthur? Arthur, that's not how this works. You and Junior, let me tell you.
2: No. Don't put me over there with Arthur. I know. I found out month two. I didn't run anything.
1: Yeah, but see you questioning her. It's kind of like you, Junior. This is an old version.
3: Similar, Junior. It's similar.
1: Yeah. See, you young and you young fool, and he an old fool. It just when you hear the old fool, it kind of make you go, oh hell no, I ain't like that. But if you keep on.
4: Yeah.

0: You gonna be see, old fool.
1: That's where you're headed. See, right now you're in the early stage of the foolishness. Yeah. You don't. You're not really a fool right now because you're questioning it and you're learning as you go. Arthur never learned. I can't help you, Arthur. Next question, Sharon.
2: You can't help Arthur.
1: Hell no, I can't help Arthur.
2: All right, this one's from
1: Dot. All days in my house, Arthur, I ain't running a thing either, so I don't know what to tell you, partner.
2: All right, this one's from Dot in Nevada. Dot says, I'm dating a younger man, and he can't keep up with my schedule. I would like to see him every night for sex, but he said he has other things that are more pressing that he's got to get done. How can he be too busy to have sex every night?
1: Because he's a younger man, that's and he's working on his grind and hustle. And until he get his grind and hustle together, he ain't got time for sex every night. This little young dude trying to get his paper up, trying to get his career move right. That's why he ain't got time. You thought you was going to hire a little boy toy. But little boy toy got a plan.
2: Hire.
3: Might
2: dating.
3: Not want her every night either, dog.
1: Yeah, you know.
3: Want her every night.
1: Let me tell you something. Sometimes women think they more than they are.
3: Mm. Hello. Mm. Hello.
1: You know.
3: You don't want this? Hello. You know
1: that. No. Not every
2: all
1: night.
2: All of this. All of
1: yeah,
2: this.
1: You ain't all that. Sometimes all this is too damn much.
2: So that's, you know, you're that's your message to her?
1: Pulling out all these trunks and stuff under the bed. I ain't asked for all that. I don't want all that tonight. Uh-huh. Nah, I don't know how to cut that one on. I don't know how that operates. I don't like all that noise in the bedroom. I don't like all that.
4: But she wrote the letter to ask for advice, and you kind of turning it.
1: Well, I don't want them feathers.
4: Feathers.
1: I don't like, not, I don't like, I don't like night, the tickler. Yeah, I don't want to do this. Yeah, we're not doing it every night.
0: Too much.
1: Don't nobody want this every night. You know,
4: I don't want the
2: so what should she do? Get with someone who does want it every night?
1: Well, see, if he's a great guy, let the dude get his hustle and his work on. He can't come by there every night.
2: Mm-hmm. Yeah. She didn't say he was a great guy.
1: Okay, well, he doing something. You wanted it. You wanted every night and he don't. Mm-hmm.
2: She said he can't keep up with her.
1: Sometimes you just
3: news,
1: too much.
3: News alert. News alert. Men don't want it every night, ladies. Trust me. News alert. We don't.
1: Mm. Not from the same.
3: We're going to the break. All right, thank you. What's next?
4: What happened?
2: Coming up in 20 minutes after the hour, we'll have more of this ignorance show right after this.
4: I hate the men on this show.
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1: But Sister Odell, Abraham and Solomon, they had Solomon. Multiple wives.
0: You leave the Bible out this.
1: Stating the facts.
0: Hey, okay. Hey, watch yourself. You just rang the bell. Don't get yourself back in there, yeah?
2: No, you did not.
0: You don't go and drag up nothing in the Old Testament, try to use it as an example. You close to God now. You ought to know better. Your daddy was a preacher and everything. You can ring my bell.
2: Really, Sister Odell?
0: Ding-a-ling-a-ling.
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9: 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Let's check in to see what's going on in the news.
10: Hi there, Shirley. I have the Big DM News updates. In Sumter County, Randy Lowry was arrested for allegedly fatally shooting his brother, Marcus Burroughs, during a domestic dispute. It happened Tuesday. Lowry faces charges of murder, possession of a weapon during a violent crime, and possession of a stolen firearm. In other news, South Carolina election officials are warning that redrawing congressional lines and scheduling an August primary poses significant challenges, including tight timelines, funding shortages, and public awareness issues. The House passed a proposal potentially affecting Democratic Congressman Jim Clyburn's seat. The Senate now takes up the issue. And finally, Richland County Council approved a 255-unit housing development in Blythewood, despite community concerns over infrastructure and traffic. Residents fear the impact on local roads and services. I'm Cynthia Hardy. Stay tuned for more of the Steve Harvey Morning Show on 101.3 The Big DM.
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16: But Steve, many women have called in or written in and asked you about kids. 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
16: All right.
17: Yeah.
16: That's a good one. 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
1: All right, guys, it is time for Would You Rather for today. Would you rather, now think about this, would you rather receive the Nobel Peace Prize or would you rather get an Oscar?
2: I'm going to go with Nobel Peace Prize because they fighting at the Oscars. I'm not.
1: You slap.
3: Slapping people.
4: Run up and get slapped when you win.
2: I'm about peace.
5: I'd rather get the Nobel Peace Prize. It would mean more to me.
1: The type of person I am.
5: Well, because, you know, it's a reward versus an award.
4: Nobel Peace Prize.
1: Okay.
5: It's a reward for hard work. Oscars is an award.
1: Okay.
3: Oh, wow.
5: You know, right. You get a reward for you accomplish something, you receive benefit of something you've done. An award, they just give you something. It's usually a group of people or something like that. It ain't got to be unanimous and all like that. So I'm about the Nobel Peace Prize.
1: Okay. All right. Would you rather starve for a week, or go to jail for a day?
5: Oh, I'm going to jail.
3: Going to jail?
1: Really?
5: Hell yeah.
1: What?
5: I've been jail before. I've been jail before. They feed you in there. They give you something. You don't like it. So we're not going to sit up here starve for a week, man. You know the shape you're going to be in going out here and do this jail time. Tell me jokes,
1: shocking.
5: Make a couple big friends and stuff. I know how to talk to hood. I'll be in there motivating, encouraging, having prayer. All
3: the laughs you're
5: going to
3: be having in there.
5: Dog, I ain't even going to be asleep. I'm going to stay up the whole time, back to the wall. Yeah, it's just a day. I'm going to jail, dog. Steve Harvey, what up, y'all?
4: What about a week in jail?
5: A week in jail or a week of starving? When you say starving, what do you mean?
1: No food.
5: No, I'm going to jail. You ain't gonna be able to do that.
1: Okay.
5: Yeah, at least I can accomplish something in jail. I had to be stealing. I had to be so quiet for that week of starving. Laying in the hospital.
4: You need IV.
5: Man,
3: IV.
1: All right, moving on. Would you rather use sandpaper as toilet paper or use vinegar as eye drops?
5: I'm going to use that sandpaper for toilet paper. I'm just going to flip that other side over. You ain't putting that vinegar in my eyes. That ain't what you finna do. I can't go blind. Yeah, you can rake that sandpaper straight across my eyes. You're not putting that vinegar in my eye. I can deal with that right there. I've cut my butt before. I've done it before.
1: All right.
5: More than once.
1: Oh, for sharing.
5: Yeah.
1: All right, that's
5: today. What we're not going to do is put this vinegar in my eye.
1: Today's version of Would You Rather, coming up at 49 minutes after the hour, last break of the day, and closing remarks from the one and only Steve Harvey right after this.
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1: Hey there, Steve, for the Big DM News Updates. The South Carolina House approved a new congressional map aimed at ousting Democratic Representative Jim Clyburn, postponing U.S. House primaries to August 18th. The change comes amid pressure from Republican leaders to redraw districts benefiting their party. The Senate will now take up the issue. Meanwhile, a state inspector general report found a $31 million loan for new voting machines approved by the state treasurer's office violated procurement laws. The report also highlights tens of thousands in financial errors. Treasurer Curtis Loftus denied any fault, instead blaming the state's former elections chief. And finally, Horry County Schools' budget proposal includes a 1.6% longevity increase and a 3% cost of living adjustment for teachers in 2027. Support staff, however, criticized a modest 25 cent an hour raise, as many struggle with current living wages. I'm Cynthia Hardy. Stay tuned for more of the Steve Harvey Morning Show on 101.3 The Big DM.
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15: 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All right, Steve, it's on you.
13: I think I want to share this with you, something that I was thinking and dealing with recently. And it has to do with gratitude. I just realized something. I went through a period of time where I was asking God for so many things. And I know people out there that listen to me going, well, you ought to be grateful for what you got. Well, see, I'm human now. And I'm just having a human moment with you to share with you what was actually going on. I had gone through a period, and maybe some people can relate to this. I was just had so many requests, so many things I wanted to see happen, so many things I wanted to see differently to start working. So many plans I had made, so many goals I had set, that I was just constantly in search of the answer to those prayers. And I wanted God to pick up the pace. I wanted him to speed up this prayer request, because this request has been going on for quite some time. And I've grown weary of waiting. But a funny thing happened. In my quest, a lot of requests I was asking, he started letting some things happen to me that would force me to look at some things differently. So, like, for example, if I was asking God to help me with my health, I want to lean out. Then what he did was he actually allowed some things to happen that would cause me to have to focus on my health, that would bring about the necessary things that would help me to lean out. But he had to take me through the fire. Everything you want is on the other side of comfortable. So, you know, I was comfortably eating whatever I wanted to do. I was comfortably having ice cream, comfortably eating dessert, comfortably eating pasta, bread, butter, sugar, iced tea, whatever I wanted to do. But what I wanted to start getting in better shape was on the other side of that. I had to get out my comfort zone. So I had a couple of health issues, and it caused me to come home and start focusing on it. But it also made me come home and realize that on top of all the stuff I was asking God for, hey, Steve, had you forgot what he's done for you? Have you forgot to constantly keep the praise of gratitude on your lips for what he's done? Because don't get so wrapped up and caught up and you forget the what you got. And that's what had happened to me. I was so deliberately praying, because I think I was being faithful, right, by pray without ceasing. So I thought I was doing the right thing by constantly talking to him, but I was constantly talking to him about wanting more. And then what I was failing to do in that human moment of mine was I was failing to ever be grateful for everything that I have. So it caused me to have to come home and sit down, because now you got these health issues you got to deal with. So now you got to sit still. But while you're sitting still dealing with these health issues, I want you to take a look around at what I've done. So I'm asking all of you today, have you taken time to really realize, with all that you prayer requests you have for God, with all of your wants, ambitions, aspirations, and goals, you got to take out time every single day to thank him for what you have, to thank him for what he's already done. And I was just guilty of that. I just wasn't really doing it the right way. And I just wanted to remind everybody to not lose sight of what you have in the quest for what you want. It's a thin line between being grateful and trusting and in showing gratitude. Because in the trusting that he'll make your dreams come true and everything, don't forget to thank him for what he's already done. I was guilty of that. And I just want to remind you all, every day to show gratitude. Steve Harvey, every day, show gratitude. Steve Harvey, do not wake up in the morning without putting your feet on the ground saying thank you for everything he's done for you. Don't let your eyes close at night without thanking him for that day. And then all through the day, just say thank you. Now, you can put your request in, but if you had a gratitude in the morning, throughout the day, and at night, I think those requests are a little bit more in line. That's what I found for myself. Hope that helps you out today. If it don't, we'll be back here tomorrow, God willing, with something else that maybe it will. Y'all have a great day today. Spend some time loving people. Talk to God today. He would absolutely love to hear from you. Take care of yourself. Don't overindulge. And take care of your health, y'all. Two most important things we have is our health and our time. If you're out of either one of them, you're in trouble. Take care of your health, everybody, and be grateful. Those are my closing remarks today. Peace.
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fired up. I am pumped up for tomorrow will be the weekend, baby. Listen, big ups and big shouts to those who are graduating, those who are moving to the next level in life, that next grade or even that next school, you know what I mean? Or matter of fact, you could even be making your mark on the world, getting ready to step out and do your thing. Wish you the very best. Good night. Hey, listen, coming up, I'll tell you all the wonderful things that got

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1: I'm back. Thank you, Tommy and Unc, for doing sports for me. I got the report and everything. Y'all did really good.
0: Y'all thank me and Tommy for sitting in for you. Tommy, was you sitting in or was you already here at work?
2: I was already here at work.
0: Okay, go ahead. We were sitting in. 101.3, the Big DM, home of

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1: Do you think when people pass, are they in heaven naked, or do they have on the clothes from the funeral?
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0: It is Curtis and Company. Yours truly, Curtis Wilson. So glad you're riding with me. And by the way, got a keyword coming up in the next hour. Yep, we are still getting you squared away for Miami, Florida. Chris Brown, Usher on the stage. And at times they do this thing together. It's going to be a lot of fun. And all you need is a keyword. We give it to you, then you text that keyword to 803-783-9936. That's 803-783-9936. That's how that works, okay? And I've got Nephew Tommy, The Rewind, coming up. I've even got some great mixes in store for you. But you know, let me give Big G, I got to give Big G a shout. Big G has put together something for our Women's Empowerment guests that I will be announcing coming up inside this show in the 11 o'clock hour, okay? So much going down. I need to hush, get to it, and we're going to make it happen, all right? Big station, big things. Let's go.
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1: Who is a teacher, and she said a kid threw a pencil at her.
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0: 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Yeah, socks.
1: Hello, I'm trying to reach a Charles.
2: Yeah, this is Charles.
1: Okay, are you the guy? Do you live in apartment?
2: Who is this?
1: My name's Benny, man. I live in. Let me say this to you, man. This like the third time this that happened, you know, and I done got fed up with it, so I'm finna sit. We finna get
2: hold
1: this
2: up,
1: straight.
2: Hold up, man. Wait. Who are you again?
1: My name's Benny, man. I live in. Listen, do you use the washroom on the property?
2: Yeah, man, I use the washroom. What's up?
1: Okay, this is the third time this has happened. Last night was the third time, all right? Now, the first time, I happened to be in the washroom with you, and I come up with a shirt missing. Now, the second time was my T-shirt, my Chicago Bulls championship T-shirt. I saw your girl with it on. Now, last night was the one that drew the line. My favorite socks was missing out the dryer when I come back to get my stuff. So I don't know what you doing, man, when you in this washroom, if you decide you just going to go shopping in the dryer and get what you want out of it from other people's stuff, man. But this ain't cool.
2: Hold up. I'm a grown man. What are you talking about shopping? I work every day. I buy my own. Listen. You called me tripping by some clothes, and worse, you called me tripping by some damn socks.
1: You damn right. They my favorite socks. So what I got a problem is, what make you think you can start opening up dryers, getting people's stuff out, man?
2: Hold up. What make you think I'm opening up? Hold up. You got the wrong one. Where you getting my number from anyway?
1: I got your number from the leasing office.
2: The leasing
1: office? Because I told them I needed to. Say what?
2: They done lost their mind giving you my number, calling me with some about some socks.
1: Hey, man, they my favorite socks. And look here, I want my socks back from you, man.
2: I'm going to say this one more time. You done lost your mind.
1: Okay, I'm going to say this one more time. Either I'm going to get them socks, or I'm going to get that. One of the two.
2: You got a plan. You say you live in five what?
1: I live in.
2: You
1: that's
2: got
1: where
2: a plan.
1: I live.
2: Stay at. I'll knock on your door in about 10 minutes if it's okay with you, partner.
1: Hey, man, it's whatever. All I know is you better bring them damn socks when you bring your around.
2: I'm going to
1: my favorite
2: socks.
1: You got my favorite socks.
2: And you crying like a little about some socks?
1: Man, the hell with you. You got my
2: man,
1: socks,
2: I'm gonna
1: man.
2: I'm going to enjoy whooping your part.
1: Hey, man, you better have socks. Shirt. You better have my Chicago Bulls championship shirt. And you better have my damn socks. You can't be taking people's stuff out the washroom.
2: That's fine, partner. You got three. It was called socks, shirt, and a T-shirt. That's what you want? You got a been coming for all of them.
1: But that's fine with me, dog. But all I do, I want my socks back, man.
2: You act like my little sister with a little crying.
1: Hey, man, no, don't worry about that. I better not catch you or your sister in my stuff. I'm going to tear it off. You hear me?
2: You ain't going to tear a thing off nobody. You done lost your mind, first of all. Why don't you just head on down to the washroom so I can whoop your now?
1: I'll meet you in the washroom right now, but you better bring my damn socks with you. You hear me?
2: I'm bringing a whooping to you, punk.
1: I'm gonna put you inside that damn dryer and turn it on since you're stealing stuff out of it.
2: Man, let me tell you one thing. Hurry up, put your on. Get down to the washroom now. I'm tied up my shoes.
1: I'm on the phone. I'm already walking that way. So now what?
2: When you see me, you know me.
1: I already know you. Once you get busted in the head, you'll know what's going on.
2: I wish you ain't a man enough, but I'm going to.
1: I'll tell you what. How long is it going to take you to get your over there?
2: It's going
1: to
2: take me about 2 minutes, partner.
1: All right, then. And guess what else I'm bringing with me?
2: What you bringing now?
1: Is you listening to see what I'm bringing?
2: Man, what?
1: This is Nephew Tommy from
2: man, I don't give a damn who. Say what, man? Who is this?
1: Hey, Charles, this Nephew Tommy from the Steve Harvey Morning Show, man. Shandria got me to prank you, man.
2: Man, y'all wrong. Damn, y'all wrong. Man, I got one boot on. I'm on my way down the stairs. I'm going to beat somebody's stomach. Come on, man. Tell me it ain't so. Man, I'm talking about, I know ain't no grown man on this phone crying over no socks.
1: Man, oh, some socks, crazy. Man. Some socks.
2: Man, some socks. Boy, you know y'all tripping.
1: Charles, I got you, man.
2: All right, bro.

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1: 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Would you do boots on the ground?
0: My whole outfit be a fan. I'd be the fan. For $1.3 billion, I got some dude popping me with popping me, and I sprang out.
1: You the fan? 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

0: But not just the Superwoman. We got somebody else who's going to be on this show, and I will reveal that in the next hour. Do not miss out. Plus, I got the keyword for you, too. Can't miss out on that either. A lot of stuff going down.
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1: So I went upstairs to check on the lady the next day. The lady said they were having sex and she looked fine, but I don't believe her. 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
2: Let me say something to you. 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

So this is the Hour of Power, where we introduce to you who else is going to be joining Karen White with Women's Empowerment. That'll be in just mere moments. Plus the keyword. We've got that coming your way too. 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

0: Here we go. It is Curtis and Company, Thursday in the City. And we want to send you to Miami, Florida, right? And that's where you're going to catch Chris Brown and Usher on stage doing what they do. So on this Thursday in the 11 o'clock hour, your word is bar, B-A-R. Got it? Bar, B-A-R. You know, like when you go out to the bar, or you got to raise the bar, or bar is the word you need. Text it right now, 803-783-9936. 803-783-9936. Text that word. You could be going off to Miami, Florida. Next up, it is the key that we're going to reveal to you. Who's coming up next on Women's Empowerment? We got my girl, Karen White. Who's next? We're just moments away from it. It's the big reveal. It's 101.3 Big DM.
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15: Here we go. This is important. I got to make an announcement, a special announcement right here, right now, which, of course, is in regards to women's empowerment. We get ready to do this thing. August 1st, it goes down for you. South Carolina State Fairgrounds. And you know we got this lady coming. Sing it, Karen. That's what you're going to be doing. Sing it, Karen. Sing that song. Knock it out, baby. I'm the kind of girl, but wait. But wait. It is time to let you know who's going to be in the building next. Are you ready for that? Are you ready for that? Come on. Let's do this, baby. Let's do this. Oh, yeah. We are not playing. Eddie LaVert from the OJs, he will be in the building. Eddie LaVert, baby. Eddie LaVert. Got a special mix for you right now. Grab those.

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And I felt a tear

0: 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Hey, listen, it's who's it? Biggie's birthday today. So my man Big G, he put something together for that, too. We've been keeping Big G busy, baby. It's 101.3 The Big DM.
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0: Yeah. This album is dedicated to all the teachers that told me I never amount to nothing. To all the people that lived above the buildings that I was hustling in front that called the police on me when I was just trying to make some money to feed my daughter.
1: Yeah.
0: And to all my peoples in the struggle, you know what I'm saying? It's all good, baby.
1: Shake.

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The Notorious B.I.G., ladies and gentlemen. 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

0: are the best who ever did it. 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
1: I pop freaks all the honeys, dummies, Playboy bunnies. First things first, I pop freaks all the honeys, dummies. First things first, I pop freaks all the honeys, dummies, Playboy bunnies. First things first, I pop freaks all the honeys, dummies. First things first, I pop freaks all the honeys, dummies.

0: G's birthday. So, of course, Big G put together the honors, and we appreciate you taking care of that. We've got Eddie LaVert. Been announced today that he's going to be part of Women's Empowerment. Make sure you get those tickets, okay? Karen White's going to be there, too. We got a ticket stop going down tomorrow from 11 and 1, and that's going to be at McDonald's. Make sure you're a part of that, too. Big station doing big things. It's 101.3, Big TM.
1: Ladies, it's time to be inspired. 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

0: 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Here's what happened on the Steve Harvey Morning Show.
1: I'm back. Thank you, Tommy and Unc, for doing sports for me. I got the report and everything. Y'all did really good.
0: Y'all thank me and Tommy for sitting in for you. Tommy, was you sitting in or was you already here at work?
2: I was already here at work.
0: Okay, go ahead. We were sitting in. 101.3, the Big DM, home of the Steve Harvey.

Just imagine. South Carolina State Fairgrounds. Karen White doing her thing, and then we turned around and bring on Eddie LeVert to do his thing. August 1st, it goes down for you. And we're going to be out and about. Mark Brown Ticket Stop says we get the cheapest ticket prices. But of course, you can either come by 1900 Pineview and grab some tickets, or even online at thebigdm.com. The one important thing I need to let you know is that you need to be in the building. Karen White, Eddie LeVert, who's next? I cannot wait. It's going to be a great time, no doubt. 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
0: Right there, because my whole thing is, oh, we throwing stuff? 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

So you may have heard that Karen White's going to be a part of Women's Empowerment 2026, and we're so happy about that. And then got even happier when Eddie LaVert said, yes, I'm coming, and I need to be a part of this big event. So get ready for a great time with Eddie LaVert, Karen White, and the best music ever. Plus, of course, a great time all together at Women's Empowerment. That's what we do.

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0: speaking about gone, I need to get out of here, make my way out. But listen, don't forget 3 o'clock hour. There's a keyword that's coming your way that could net you a trip off to Miami, Florida. Chris Brown and Usher together. A lot of folks want those tickets. But how about going off without you having to pay anything? We're talking about airfare, hotel, tickets to the show. It's got to be good. And you can get that keyword coming up in the 3 o'clock hour, okay? And don't let anyone anywhere tell you what you can or cannot do in life, because you have it within yourself to do and be whatever you please. Just remember that God and love is and always will be that key to your success. You take care. Have just the best. It's 101.3. Big deal.
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1: Oh, I went upstairs to check on the lady the next day. The lady said they were having sex and she looked fine, but I don't believe her. 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

0: Did you heard the word? You know what I'm talking about. Eddie LeVert. Legend. R&B legend, Eddie LeVert, I should say. Coming to Women's Empowerment 2026, 12th annual event going down with Eddie LeVert in the building, y'all. I'm telling you, bigger than we've ever done before. We're going to keep adding and stacking. Of course, Karen White, R&B superstar Karen White, going to be there. Obviously, Jeffrey Lampkin's community choir going to be there. We're already setting the bar pretty high. I told you, get those tickets. Women's Empowerment of South Carolina 2026, 12th annual event, going to be bigger than ever. South Carolina State Fairgrounds, it goes down. 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You might pay a little bit extra because of the taxes and the fees and stuff, but why wait? But if you are going to wait, well, you don't have to wait too much longer because tomorrow we're going to be out there at the McDonald's on Elmwood with Eddie O. That's downtown Columbia. $50 tickets, cash only. Make sure you meet him out there from 11 a.m. to 1 p.m. More details coming up.
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A speedy recovery. But while we wait for Shamara, you don't have to wait much longer. Maybe about 30 minutes or so for that next keyword. I'm trying to send you to the R&B tour in Miami. I'm talking about Usher Raymond, Chris Brown. It's going down. We take care of the airfare, the hotel, the tickets to the show, all that. You just got to go and have a good time. That's coming up after 3 o'clock right here. Don't forget, details on women's empowerment. Eddie LaVert just added to the lineup. It's going to be big.

0: 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Here's what happened on the Steve Harvey Morning Show.
1: I'm back. Thank you, Tommy and Unc, for doing sports for me. I got the report and everything. Y'all did really good.
0: Y'all thank me and Tommy for sitting in for you. Tommy, was you sitting in or was you already here at work?
2: I was already here at work.
0: Okay, go ahead. We were sitting in. 101.3, the Big DM, home of the Steve Harvey Morning Show. Yeah.

0: know, like whatever, crab cakes or some crab legs or lobster tail or something like that. We can split that and then we can have, you know, all the shrimp we can eat. She's like, well, wait a minute. I'm getting the all-you-can-eat shrimp, but you're not getting the all-you-can-eat shrimp unless you order it. And I was like, well, why would I order it when you're getting it? She's like, we can't share the all-you-can-eat shrimp. That's not ethical. And I'm like, what are you talking about? My wife was convinced that it was not okay for one person to order the all-you-can-eat shrimp and for everybody else to eat off of it. I'm like, no, what? It's no different. Like, we let our daughter use our Netflix. Does she have to get her own? Sorry, Hurricane Car Wash, but guess what? I let my wife use my Hurricane Car Wash to get her car washed, even though we only pay for one vehicle. Like, it's not a thing. It's okay.
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Wild Thursday, and there's no better way to kick it off than with a mix. So, you know you ain't doing no work tomorrow. Tomorrow's Friday. It's Memorial Day weekend. Come on. Calling the sick. 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Anyway, we got business to attend to. 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

0: 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Would you let your significant other share your all-you-can-eat shrimp?
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5: Rex tying things up. Got him out on North Trinum at Decker Boulevard and also Sweet Pea at Mac. A wreck also at Park Terrace at Columbiana. And on disabled motorists at I-20 westbound at White Pond Road. Harry out some of the ground scout traffic. 103, the Big DM.
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1: Who is a teacher, and she said a kid threw a pencil at her.
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0: Right there, because my whole thing is, oh, we throwing stuff? Let's see how you deal with this three-ring binder that's coming back at you. 101.3, the Big DM, home of the Steve Harvey.

filling in for Shamar. We've been talking about it, and I feel like, I don't know. I mean, I'd like to believe that you believed me, but in my heart of hearts, I feel like you didn't believe me. And well, guess what? Now you're going to believe me, because I've been telling you that you had to get your women's empowerment tickets, that it's going to be legendary, that it's going to be off the hook, and I think we've done that this year. If you haven't heard, of course, Jeffrey Lampkin and the Community Choir are going to be performing. R&B superstar Karen White going to be performing, but also R&B legend, the legendary Eddie LaVert is going to be performing at Women's Empowerment 2026. I'm talking about Eddie LaVert. Yeah, that one. The one from the OJs. Going to be doing his thing August 1st, South Carolina State Fairgrounds, inside the Goodman and Canty buildings. Get your tickets now. 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Of course, taxes and fees apply. 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Or on a Wednesday, Mark Brown Law for Women's Empowerment Ticket Stop. We're out in Orangeburg and Sumter. We alternate, all right? In Sumter, Jeffrey Lampkin's Country Boy Kitchen. In Orangeburg, Whip Sweets and Treats. Every other Wednesday, we flip between the two, $50 cash only. And then on Fridays, we also do Mark Brown Law Firm Women's Empowerment Ticket Stops at McDonald's. We're talking about the one on Rosewood, on the one on Elmwood.

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5: Rex at Park Terrace at Columbiana Circle, Fashion Drive at Forum, Decker at Trenum, and also I-20 at White Pond Road on the westbound side. Harry Hudson, New Orleans Scott Traffic, 1013, the Big DM.
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2: 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I had to replace a cracked toilet bowl because I had broke the seat. 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
1: I'm back. Thank you, Tommy and Unc, for doing sports for me. I got the report and everything. Y'all did really good.
0: Y'all thank me and Tommy for sitting in for you. Tommy, was you sitting in or was you already here at work?
2: I was already here at work.
0: Okay, go ahead. We were sitting in. 101.3, the Big DM, home of the Steve

0: Eddie LaVert. I mean, let's be honest. It doesn't get much bigger than R&B legend Eddie LaVert, and he's going to be at Women's Empowerment this year. 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We might be at Jeffrey Lampkin's spot in Sumter, or we might be at Whip Sweets and Treats in Orangeburg. 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I believe next week it will be Whip Sweets and Treats down in Orangeburg. So take that information and use it. And then on Fridays, we go to different area McDonald's. We're talking about the ones on Wilson Boulevard, Elmwood Park Lane, and the one on Decker Boulevard. So make sure you check us out there for that one. 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
22: 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We still have U.S. 1 at Pisgah Church Road and South Lake Tuna. Hard scrabble at League and also I-26 westbound at I-20. Still fashion drive at Forum. Harry got some around the car traffic. 103, the Big DM.
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0: 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It's going down with your $50 tickets. $50 tickets to Women's Empowerment. Just added Eddie Levert, so it's going to be off the hook. Eddie Levert, Eddie O, that's a mashup combination we're talking about right there. $50 cash only. You can get those tickets tomorrow at the McDonald's on Elmwood, 11 a.m. to 1 p.m. And then check out my man DJ Prince Ice next Friday, Park Lane, over in Northeast Columbia. Park Lane Road in Northeast Columbia at the McDonald's. Again, $50 tickets, 11 a.m. to 1 p.m. next week, all right? 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
3: Wrecks at I-20 west of Broad River Road. A couple of them close together. Kelly Middle Hearts Gravel Road with wreck. Still working I-20 east of 321 and US 1 at Pisgah Church Road. A wreck also slowing thing down at South Lake at Two Notch and Hearts Gravel at Lee. 26 west of 20 and Fashion Drive at 4 and finally pulled off to the side. Harry Hudson, the Drowns Got Traffic, 113, the Big DM.
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Prince Ice. Man, we might get to do this again tomorrow. Well, I don't know. Maybe. Maybe not. I don't know. I just committed to something I don't know I can commit to. I got some plans tomorrow. You know, it's Memorial Day weekend, kicking it off. And no better way to start the celebration than with Eddie LaVert just being announced today at Women's Empowerment of South Carolina. The 2026 edition, the 12th annual event going down at the South Carolina State Fairgrounds inside the Goodman and Canty building. Eddie LaVert, Karen White, Jeffrey Lansing, and the community choir is going to be off the hook, man. 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

0: Prince Ice. You're going to be at Park Lane Road next Friday, 11 a.m. to 1 p.m. at the McDonald's. So, yeah, a couple of different ways you can get those tickets. They're only $50 if you catch us out there, so cash only. So we'll see everybody out there. Enjoy your weekend. It's 101.3 The Big DM. 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
29: 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Harry Hudson, Grand Scott Traffic 101.3, the Big DM.
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Karen White with the consummate female anthem, Superwoman. Oh, yeah. That was a banger, man. You couldn't go anywhere without hearing that one. You couldn't do it. You just couldn't do it. Matter of fact, I know all y'all ladies were probably just singing along with it in the car or at the job or at home or wherever you're at. If you heard it,

And look, you can sing with Karen live in person Saturday, August 1st, South Carolina State Fairgrounds. Women's Empowerment 2026 is back. And ladies, I'm telling you, we're locked and loaded for you, okay?

0: 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All right? 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Oh, yeah, we're going to go crazy out there. You know what I mean? Plus, we got some prizes for you, so you know how we do it, all right? And with that music, got that coming too. Keep it locked, 101.3 DM The Biggest.
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1: Oh, I went upstairs to check on the lady the next day. The lady said they were having sex and she looked fine, but I don't believe her. 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
2: Let me say something to you. 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I had to replace a cracked toilet bowl because I had broke the seat. 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

0: Boy, he told the truth, didn't he? He told the truth, didn't he? And smiling in your face all the while trying to take your place. Well, that was real, but it was real 50 years ago. And it's still real in 26. Eddie, come talk about it. Eddie, come to Women's Empowerment 2026 and preach to the people. You know what I mean? The stage is set, and that's not all. That's not all. We've got more than that. Plus, we've got the breakout sessions, okay? We've got vendors galore. It's going to be plenty of food. I mean, look, Women's Empowerment, it's just an amalgamation of love for the ladies. That's all it is. Ladies, we do it for y'all. All right, so come on out. Get your tickets. You can go to the website, thebigdm.com, or catch us out in the streets at one of our many Women's Empowerment ticket stops. As a matter of fact, I'll be at McDonald's on Friday, okay, 11 to 1, Elmwood. We're going to rock, you know what I mean, with the tickets and the whole nine, okay? But look, up next, Quiet Storm time. So, lovers, get your request in now, 803-783-WWDM. Once again, that's 803-783-WWDM. All right, I got you, 1013-DM. The biggest.
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You're inside the Quiet Storm on 101.3 The Big DM. This is Eddie Owens. Hey, Bryson. She's in a dilemma when it comes to her choices. Why don't you help her out?

H-Town got a to throw. Pull up, we can party some more. Yeah, got this drink in my cup. Got a young feeling so throw.

0: The station is 101.3, The Big DM. That was Bryson Tiller with Don't. And welcome to tonight's edition of The Quiet Storm. My name is Eddie Owens. You know, I gotta say I'm happy to be here with you tonight. You know, I have to drop my disclaimer, see? There's a reason why I do this. I do it for the lovers, for those that want to be loved, and for those who need that love. So if that's you, you're in the right place. Request dedications, we're gonna do it all, alright? So strap yourselves in and get ready for the ride. It's The Quiet Storm on The Big DM.
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0: You're inside the Quiet Storm on 101.3 The Big DM. This is Eddie Owens. So, Fat Cat players, why don't you fellas come in here and do some nice spoken word for the ladies tonight?
1: Ladies and gentlemen, I'd like to introduce you to a good friend of mine, Mr. Coco Brown. Put your hands together.
2: Yeah.
3: What do you mean, lady? What do I want you to wear? You know, it doesn't take much. I like you just the way you are naturally. Matter of fact, why don't you put on one of those lovely sundresses that I bought you? That'll do it for me.

of your femininity fits you just like that dress. You see, I don't need to see your designer clothes, silk robes, or fishnet pantyhose. Cause to me, that sundress you wear is the next best thing to you naturally. Just about any color will do too. 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Caressing you so close, but making you look so free. Sundress. Days, months, even millenniums after I saw you in that dress, images of your behind still danced in my mind, leaving little imprints of the silhouette of you up against the horizon in that dress. Oh, this is real. You see, that parking lot might as well have been a field of daffodils, cause not one card in my mind let my eyes see. Just the sun, moon, brooks and streams, and the soul of your femininity. But not even an eclipse could have blinded me to that blissful taste of nature's reality. As I stood watching you from the shadows, I was frozen still, like a deer trapped in a car's headlights. Hey, lady, let me tell you how it was. All my actions ceased. So at least give the design of that dress the damn Nobel Peace Prize for the way that your thighs up against that dress brought a peace to the eyes of this mighty beast, sundress. As you stood up on that balcony, I reached for you as I fell to my knees, and in a soft, trembling voice, I beg God, please, please, please let Mother Nature send me a gentle breeze. Let it flow swiftly from the evening skies past my rise, and lift that dress ever so gently from my thighs. Ooh, ooh, ooh, I'd like to thank that north wind that blew, quenching my imagination's thirst as the wind. Her hair and that dress played a three-part harmony, singing beautiful chords in the key of L to my mind. Senses heightened, I'm as light as a May cloud, pulsating like a summer brook, hot as 2 o'clock in a Florida July. And that sundress that you wear is why. Can me and you, you and I be one together with nature? Hell, I can be cool as the wind. Matter of fact, I can be that breeze that flows from the evening skies, gently lifts that dress from your knees and touches your thighs. Or I could be the water in that thunderstorm that gets you and your dress wet yet makes you feel warm. Or I could be the sun in that dress that touches your moons and sets the light of fire to this dark room. Or even better yet, if with me, Coco Brown, you impress, hey, could I just be

that sundress. 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I'm Coco Brown from the Fat Cat.

0: You're inside the Quiet Storm on 101.3 The Big DM. That was the Fat Cat Players featuring Coco Brown with Sundress. And yeah, everything he said, I totally agree. So shouts to all the ladies who wear them nicely. And this is Eddie Owens.
1: All-nighter.
0: And you know we're just getting started tonight, right? On the way, I've got some Chris Brown. I've got a classic from Luther and Cheryl. And your request. It's the Quiet Storm on the Big DM.

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